0: This was his final piano concerto, and he completed it in the last year of his life. We'll hear the third movement performed by Jenő Jandó at the piano with the Concertus Hungaricus under the direction of Andrés Ligeti.
1: Aria, popular classical music, making the world a better place, one song at a time.

That was the third movement to Mozart's Piano Concerto No. 27 here on the Aria Pops Concert. Up next, music from the Carnival of the Animals. We'll hear the finale, the 14th movement by Camille Saint-Saëns with Ephraim Kurtz conducting the Philharmonia Orchestra. And at the pianos, Hepzibah Menuhin and Abby Simon. We'll start with Waltz No. 2 of Jazz Suite No. 2 for Variety Orchestra by Dmitri Shostakovich. It's the 7th movement, with Ricardo Chailly conducting the Royal Concertgebouw Orchestra.

That was the finale to The Carnival of the Animals by Camille Saint-Saëns. And before that, we heard Dmitri Shostakovich's Jazz Suite No. 2 for Variety Orchestra, the 7th movement, Waltz No. 2. In about 12 minutes, we'll have a check of news and weather here on the Aria Pops Concert. Right now, Frédéric Chopin's Military Polonaise with Daniel Audney at the piano. And then following that, George Butterworth's The Banks of Green Willow with Neville Dilks leading the English Sinfonia.

0: The Banks of Green Willow by George Butterworth, and before that, The Military Polonaise by Frédéric Chopin. After a short break, music from Mahler's First Symphony. I'll be right back after this check of U.S. news, sports, business, and weather.
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3: SN Voice Steve Witkoff and Jared Kushner have met Russian President Vladimir Putin in Moscow for discussions on the conflict in Ukraine. Footage captured the leaders together with Putin noting the current situation is not straightforward. This diplomatic meeting marks the latest effort by the Trump administration to broker peace between Russia and Ukraine. The trip follows stalled talks, with the envoys also expected to travel to Kyiv over the weekend. The meetings come amid heightened tensions, as the United States and Iran continue to trade attacks on shipping vessels in a separate conflict that has driven diesel prices to record highs. The United States Open tennis tournament continues at Flushing Meadows in New York, where the women's and men's singles brackets are underway. Competition remains fierce as athletes battle for a place in the later rounds. All matches are available for viewing across ESPN networks, with the schedule and bracket information accessible to fans following the action. Stocks fell Thursday, with the Dow Jones Industrial Average dropping 254 points, following a stronger-than-expected August jobs report. The report revealed solid job growth, which has led investors to worry about the potential for higher interest rates. The S&P 500 and NASDAQ also closed lower on the day. The strong labor market data suggests the economy remains resilient, creating uncertainty about the Federal Reserve's next policy move.
2: 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Current temperatures across the United States show Boston at 65, Chicago at 73, and Denver at 89. New York reports 75, Los Angeles 84, and San Francisco 70. Seattle stands at 69, while here in Texas, the temperature is 85. Our next look at U.S. weather will be at the bottom of the next hour.
0: Welcome back to the Aria Pops Concert. I'm Wendy Barnett, here with you playing the most popular works by the most famous composers of all time. Let's begin this half hour with a work that's almost 16 minutes long from Gustav Mahler's First Symphony. Mahler was both a major conductor and a symphonist whose early works often drew on song material and nature imagery. We'll hear the first movement to his First Symphony with Georges Schulte conducting the Chicago Symphony Orchestra.
1: Aria, the world's best classical music, now being broadcast to the world.

That was the first movement to Gustav Mahler's Symphony No. 1 here on the Aria Pops Concert. Before we go to world news and weather in about 11 minutes or so, we'll have music now from The Nutcracker by Tchaikovsky. From Act 2, we'll hear the scene with Clara and the Prince, with Yevgeny Svetlanov conducting the USSR Symphony Orchestra. And we'll start with the third movement to Felix Mendelssohn's Violin Concerto. Here's Sir Thomas Beecham conducting the Royal Philharmonic Orchestra with violinist Yasha Heifetz.

0: Welcome to the encore repeat of Wendy's show, the Aria Classical Pops Concert. Her show is presented every day from 4 until 7 a.m. US Central Time, and then repeated from 4 until 7 p.m.
1: Thank you for joining me for the Aria Pops Concert. I'm Wendy Barnett, here with you playing the most popular works by the most famous composers of all time. After a short break, music from the film Dangerous Moonlight. I'll be right back after world news and weather.
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3: US peace envoys Steve Witkoff and Jared Kushner are preparing to travel to Kyiv following their meeting with Russian President Vladimir Putin in Moscow. This marks their first trip to Ukraine as part of a renewed diplomatic push to end the ongoing conflict. The delegation aims to bridge the divide between the two nations, though details of the proposed framework remain undisclosed. The move comes amid heightened tensions following recent military exchanges, including strikes on Iranian tankers and continued hostilities in the region. International observers are closely monitoring the developments, hopeful that direct engagement may pave the way for a ceasefire and lasting peace agreement between Russia and Ukraine. A mistrial has been declared in the United States murder case against Lindsey Clancy after a jury failed to reach a unanimous verdict. The former nurse was accused of strangling her three young children in their Massachusetts home in 2023. The case has sharply divided public opinion, with some viewing her as a victim of severe postpartum mental health struggles, while others argue her actions constitute murder. The mistrial leaves her legal future in limbo, as prosecutors must now decide whether to retry her for the deaths of her children.
4: International temperatures: London 59, Paris 62, Berlin 56, Rome 78. In Asia, Beijing 77, Singapore 84, Tokyo 68. Down under, Sydney 70, Auckland 62. We'll update world news and temperatures at the top of every hour.
1: Welcome back to the Aria Pops Concert. Let's begin this hour with an 8-minute work from Richard Adencel's Warsaw Concerto for Piano and Orchestra, music for the British film Dangerous Moonlight, written in 1941. It was released in the United States as Suicide Squadron. The film concerns a Polish pianist and pilot during the Second World War, and the concerto was created as a compact film-length concert piece in a late romantic idiom. Here's Sir Neville Mariner conducting the Philharmonia Orchestra with Misha Dichter at the piano.
5: This is Aria, popular classical music, every day and everywhere.

That was the Warsaw Concerto for Piano and Orchestra by Richard Attencell here on the Aria Pops Concert. Coming up, we'll hear music from Franz Schubert, a selection from Beethoven's Seventh, and right now we'll start with Antonín Dvořák's Slavonic Dance No. 2 with Fabian Savitsky conducting the Indianapolis Symphony Orchestra. We'll follow that up with Eric Satie's Gymnopédie No. 2 with Aldo Ciccolini at the piano.

Gymnopédie No. 2 by Erik Satie, and before that, Antonín Dvořák's Slavonic Dance No. 2. Coming up in about 11 minutes, we'll have a check of news and weather here on the Aria Pops concert. But first, music from Johannes Brahms' 4th Symphony. We'll hear the 3rd movement with Arturo Toscanini conducting the BBC Symphony Orchestra. And then we'll follow that up with a 3rd movement to Franz Schubert's Trout Quintet, with the Kekert Quartet performing with Christoph Eschenbach.

0: That was the third movement to Franz Schubert's Trout Quintet, and before that, the third movement to Johannes Brahms' Fourth Symphony. After a short break, music from Claude Debussy. I'll be right back after this check of U.S. news, sports, business, and weather.
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2: U.S. envoys Steve Witkoff and Jared Kushner have met with Vladimir Putin in Moscow for talks on ending the conflict in Ukraine. Footage shows the Russian president greeting the pair, before remarking that the current situation is not so easy. The visit comes as part of President Donald Trump's ongoing efforts to broker peace, though negotiations have previously stalled. The envoys are also scheduled to travel to Kyiv over the weekend for further discussions. The opening game of the new college football season between Clemson and Louisiana State University has been delayed by lightning. A school spokesman confirmed the game will not begin before 9 o'clock Eastern time this evening. Players have not yet started their scheduled 90-minute warm-ups, though they are still expected to complete them. Fans at the stadium are currently waiting for the weather to clear before the matchup can commence. Wall Street ended Thursday sharply lower, with the Dow Jones Industrial Average plunging 254 points to close at 53,432. The sell-off followed a stronger-than-expected August jobs report, which showed solid employment gains. This positive economic data has sparked concerns that the Federal Reserve may keep interest rates higher for longer, dampening investor enthusiasm and triggering a broad market decline.
1: 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Current temperatures across the United States. Boston reports 65, Chicago 73, and Denver 84. New York stands at 74, Los Angeles at 81, and San Francisco at 67. Seattle shows 69, while here in small town Texas, it is 84. Our next look at U.S. weather will be at the bottom of the next hour.
0: Welcome back to the Aria Pops Concert. Thank you for joining me. I'm Wendy Barnett, here with you playing the most popular works by the most famous composers of all time. We'll start this half hour with a work that's a little over 9 minutes long from Claude Debussy, Prelude to the Afternoon of a Faun, with Fritz Reiner conducting the Philharmonic Symphony Orchestra of New York.
3: Aria, popular classical music, making the world a better place, one song at a time.

Prelude to the Afternoon of a Faun by Claude Debussy here on the Aria Pops Concert. Music now from Beethoven's Seventh. We'll hear the third movement with Sir Thomas Beecham conducting the Royal Philharmonic Orchestra. And we'll start with Bach's Orchestral Suite No. 3, the third movement with Otto Klemperer leading the Orchestra of the Swiss Romande.

That was the third movement to Beethoven's Seventh Symphony, and before that, the third movement to Bach's Orchestral Suite No. 3. Thank you so much for joining us today for the Aria Pops concert. Coming up in about 6 minutes, David Rowell joins us with his Daily Delights. Do stay with us. I'll leave you today with music from Aaron Copland from his Appalachian Spring Ballet. We'll hear the Shaker tune Simple Gifts, with Aaron Copland conducting the London Symphony Orchestra. And we'll finish this hour with the third movement to Mozart's Piano Sonata No. 11, the Alla Turca, with Alfred Brendel at the piano.

0: Welcome to the encore repeat of David's Daily Delights show. His show runs from 7 till 12 every morning, U.S. Central Time, and then repeats from 7 till 12 every evening.
1: David Rowell here, back now for the second half of my Saturday show on our revised schedule. 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World news and weather, and then we hear a recent release.
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3: US presidential envoys Steve Witkoff and Jared Kushner are set to travel to Kyiv this week, following their meeting with Russian President Vladimir Putin in Moscow. This marks their first trip to Ukraine as part of an intensified American peace initiative aimed at ending the ongoing conflict. The delegation's visit comes amid heightened tensions, following recent Russian strikes on Ukraine's security service headquarters in central Kyiv. The envoys are expected to hold discussions with Ukrainian officials to explore pathways toward a ceasefire and a durable resolution, building on the diplomatic groundwork laid during their talks in the Russian capital. A mistrial has been declared in the murder case against Lindsay Clancy, the Massachusetts mother accused of strangling her three young children. The judge made the decision after jurors were unable to reach a unanimous verdict. The case has deeply divided opinion across the United States, with some viewing Clancy as a victim of severe postpartum mental health struggles, while others argue her actions constitute murder. The mistrial leaves the case and Clancy's future in limbo, as authorities now decide whether to pursue a new trial or drop the charges.
2: Here is a look at international temperatures. In London, it is 58. Paris reads 62, Berlin 56, and Rome 77. Across Asia, Beijing is 80, Singapore 86, and Tokyo 67. In the Southern Hemisphere, Sydney is 71, while Auckland is 62. We'll update world news and temperatures at the top of every hour.
1: Our recent release came out in 2004 with the Philharmonia Orchestra of London and Philip Ellis conducting. It's a strange piece of music. It's called a cassation for two oboes, two horns, strings, and toys. Mind boggles. It's music of Leopold Mozart, his Toy Symphony, and Leopold is the father of Wolfgang, the best-known Mozart. We'll hear the second movement of this slightly strange piece.
0: Aria, the world's best classical music, now being broadcast to the world.

Well, there are some sounds there that you don't normally hear emerging from a symphony orchestra, although it's always a surprise what the percussion section, the section usually in charge of unusual sounds and noises, comes up with on occasion, from wind machines to sheep baaing and other things as well. That was Philip Ellis with the Philharmonia Orchestra giving us the second movement of the Cassation, the Toys, Oboes, Horns and Strings, sometimes simply called the Toy Symphony of Leopold Mozart in that 2004 recording. Here's something a lot more normal. Joseph Strauss's Music of the Spheres Waltz, Erich Kunzel with the Cincinnati Pops Orchestra.

The Music of the Spheres Waltz, one of Josef Strauss's best-known waltzes, Erich Kunzel, with the Cincinnati Pops Orchestra. Manuel de Fire is next. We'll hear his Ritual Fire Dance from the ballet Love Magician. Anton Nanut. That sounds a bit like an Eskimo name, doesn't it? But I'm pretty sure it's not. Anton Nanut with the Ljubljana Radio Symphony Orchestra. Then a quick little piece of music from Chopin, his Prelude No. 8, Alfred Cortot on the piano, in a 1933 recording by that great French pianist.

The eighth of Chopin's 24 piano preludes, played by Alfred Cortot. And before that, Anton Nanut with the Ljubljana Radio Symphony Orchestra and the Ritual Fire Dance of Manuel de Falla. One piece to take us down to the bottom of this hour, the Romanian folk dances of Béla Bartók and Anatol Durrati with the Minneapolis Symphony Orchestra.

0: The Romanian folk dancers of Béla Bartók and Aldarati with the Minneapolis Symphony Orchestra, which means, looking at the clock, it's time for U.S. News, Sports, Business, and Weather Updates.
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2: United States envoys have met with Russian President Vladimir Putin in Moscow as part of renewed efforts to negotiate an end to the conflict in Ukraine. Steve Witkoff and Jared Kushner were received by Putin, who acknowledged the current situation is complex. The diplomatic visit follows stalled talks, with the envoys leading President Donald Trump's peace initiative. A separate trip to Kyiv is scheduled over the weekend. In related developments, the United States and Iran have exchanged retaliatory attacks on ships, with Washington stating it struck three Iranian oil tankers, while Tehran claims it targeted three American-linked vessels amid rising tensions since late February. In Baton Rouge, Louisiana, the highly anticipated college football clash between Clemson and 11th-ranked Louisiana State University will kick off at approximately 8:10 p.m. Eastern Time, following the completion of a mandatory 90-minute pregame warm-up. This schedule adjustment comes after earlier weather delays affected the start of the Week 1 matchup. The game will proceed once the warm-up concludes, provided no further inclement weather interrupts the proceedings. Stocks fell sharply on Thursday, with the Dow Jones Industrial Average dropping 254 points to close at 5332. The decline followed a stronger-than-expected August jobs report, which raised concerns about future interest rate cuts. The S&P 500 and the NASDAQ Composite also finished lower. Meanwhile, job growth rebounded solidly last month, adding to the market's uncertainty about the Federal Reserve's next move. Investors are now weighing the possibility of tighter monetary policy against the backdrop of a resilient labor market.
1: 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Across the nation, temperatures vary widely. Boston sits at 65, while Chicago and New York both report 73. Denver reaches 80, and Los Angeles hits 79. San Francisco and Seattle are cooler at 65 each. Here in Texas, the temperature stands at 81. Our next look at U.S. weather will be at the bottom of the next hour.
0: David Rowell here, taking you back to the music with Ottorino Respighi's Church Windows. He wrote four pieces of music, giving musical impressions of four great big stained glass church windows around Rome. This one, the fourth of them, is a church window of St. Gregory the Great.
3: This is aria, popular classical music, every day and everywhere.

4th of Respighi's Church Windows, St. Gregory the Great, performed by the great Eugene Ormandy with the Philadelphia Orchestra. Handel was next. We'll hear his Amaryllis Suite, the 8th movement, a scherzo and trio, Yehudi Menuhin with the Royal Philharmonic. And after that, we go to Hector Berlioz and his Harold in Italy. Tone poem, I guess you'd call it. It's unusual because it was written for an orchestra. Nothing unusual about that. But with the lead prominent solo instrument being a viola. Not a violin, not a cello, not in anything else, but a viola. I've always thought the poor old viola gets unjustly neglected because it falls in the middle. It's neither a violin nor a cello. But I think it has some of the best characteristics of each. It's the third movement of Harold in Italy, the Serenade of an Abruzzian Highlander, Andre Lanard with the Bratislava Radio Symphony Orchestra, and on the viola, Milan Telesky.

third part of the tone poem Harold in Italy by Hector Berlioz. On the viola we heard Milan Teleschi, and the orchestra, Bratislava Radio Symphony Orchestra, with Andre Leonard conducting. And now I'm wondering to myself, how many times, probably be counted in the hundreds, have I heard this haunting oboe introduction that opens that amazing, wonderful ballet by Tchaikovsky, Swan Lake. It said Tchaikovsky chose the oboe to open the introduction because of its open, warm, and slightly sad tone, which sounds almost like a human voice. And that opening little melody represents the tragic main character, the swan, Odette. We have Leopold Stokowski with the New Philharmonia Orchestra giving us the introduction to Swan Lake, and then we'll hear

Here, one of the Preludes, Book One for piano by Claude Debussy, Arturo Benedetti Michelangeli on the piano, giving us the very first one.

0: Welcome to the encore repeat of David's Daily Delights show. His show runs from 7 till 12 every morning, U.S. Central Time, and then repeats from 7 till 12 every evening.
1: David Rell here. Welcome to the start of the second hour of the second half of my Saturday show. Yes, I did 3 hours a while back, and then we had Wendy Barnett and her Aria Pops concert. And then my show resumed at the start of the last hour. We've changed things around a bit. And if you'd like to know more about that, have a look at the article on our website, aria.radio. World news and weather, and then we'll hear a piece of vocal music.
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3: US presidential envoys Steve Witkoff and Jared Kushner are set to travel to Kyiv this week, following their meeting with Russian President Vladimir Putin in Moscow. This marks their first trip to Ukraine as part of an intensified American peace initiative aimed at ending the ongoing conflict. The delegation's visit comes amid heightened tensions, following recent Russian strikes on Ukraine's security service headquarters in central Kyiv. The envoys are expected to hold discussions with Ukrainian officials to explore pathways toward a ceasefire and a durable resolution, building on the diplomatic groundwork laid during their talks in the Russian capital. US envoys Steve Witkoff and Jared Kushner have departed Moscow following discussions with Russian President Vladimir Putin, expressing hopes for equally productive meetings with Ukrainian officials. The conversations form part of ongoing diplomatic efforts to address the conflict in Ukraine. Reports indicate President Putin described the current situation as not so easy before greeting the American representatives. The delegation now moves to Ukraine for the next round of talks, with expectations of progress in the negotiations. The outcome of these meetings remains closely watched by the international community, as diplomatic channels continue their work towards a resolution.
2: Temperatures around the globe today: London reaches 58, Paris 62, and Berlin 55, while Rome hits 76. In Asia, Beijing is 82, Singapore 86, and Tokyo 68. Down under, Sydney reports 74, and Auckland is 62. We'll update world news and temperatures at the top of every hour.
1: Our vocal music piece is from Antonín Dvořák's opera Rusalka, and out of Act One, we hear the slightly haunting, otherworldly song to the Moon. Pilar Loranga is the soloist, and we have the National Academic Orchestra of Santa Cecilia in Rome, with Giuseppe Battane conducting.
4: Aria, popular classical music, making the world a better place, one song at a time.

perhaps the only piece of that entire opera, Rusalka from Dvorak, that we regularly hear these days would be that, the Song to the Moon from Act One, Giuseppe Puccini, and the, let me see, I'm trying to translate the Italian, it's difficult even if the words are very similar. Which order shall I say this? The Orchestra dell'Accademia Nazionale di Santa Cecilia in Rome, with Pilar Loringa singing. Vaughan Williams now, his Norfolk Rhapsody No. 1. And the curious thing about that, the Norfolk Rhapsody No. 1, is that while he did write kind of sort of three of them, for all intents and purposes, the other two no longer exist. Adrian Bolt with the London Philharmonic.

Very, you could almost say bucolic, I think. Very English music, that. And you can understand it as being music depicting the beautiful countrysides and gentle rolling hills of Norfolk in England. It's the Norfolk Rhapsody number one of Ralph Vaughan Williams, Adrian Boult, with the London Philharmonic. Roy Goodman and the Hanover Band now gives us Beethoven's King Stephen Overture. And then after that, completing our journey down to the bottom of this hour, the Gigue, the fourth part of Bach's BWV 1004, Violin Partita No. 2, Nathan Milstein on the violin.

0: If it wasn't for the bit of surface noise in the background there, I wouldn't have realized, based on the quality of the violin recording, that that was a 1935 recording. Nathan Milstein, the violinist, with Bach's BWV 1004, Violin Partita No. 2. We heard the fourth part, the Gieg. Before that, Beethoven's King Stephen Overture, Roy Goodman and the Hanover Band. And now, U.S. News, Sports, Business, and Weather Updates.
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2: Tensions escalate as the United States and Iran exchange retaliatory strikes on shipping vessels. The American military confirms it targeted three Iranian oil tankers, while Tehran reports striking three vessels with American links. The attacks mark a significant intensification of the ongoing conflict that began in late February, which has already driven United States diesel prices to an all-time high. The surge in wholesale oil costs is being mirrored at the pump for American consumers. Meanwhile, diplomatic efforts to address the separate conflict in Ukraine continue, with United States envoys meeting with President Vladimir Putin in Moscow for talks. The 2026 college football season has kicked off with a thrilling start. In a top matchup, Clemson is currently facing off against the 11th-ranked Louisiana State University. Meanwhile, the second-ranked Oregon Ducks received a wake-up call, but managed to survive a tough challenge from Boise State. Ohio State also secured a decisive victory and is now preparing for a monumental game against the University of Texas. Wall Street closed lower on Thursday after a stronger-than-expected August jobs report eased concerns about a slowing economy, but fueled worries over future interest rate cuts. The Dow Jones Industrial Average fell 254 points. The report showed solid job growth for the month. In other corporate news, Campbell's announced plans to cut 13% of its salaried workforce and close several plants as part of a major turnaround effort.
1: 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Current temperatures across the United States: Boston sits at 64, Chicago 73, and Denver 76. New York reports 72, while Los Angeles reaches 76. San Francisco records 63, Seattle 61, and here in small town Texas, the temperature is 81. Our next look at U.S. weather will be at the bottom of the next hour.
0: David Rowell here, taking you back to the music with a piece by Malcolm Arnold that's kind of sort of all about a Scottish style of hat, the Tam O'Shanter Overture, which is a sort of a flat cap thing, usually worn by men rather than women, and often made out of some sort of wonderful Scottish tweed. Alexander Gibson and the Scottish National Orchestra.
3: Aria, the world's best classical music, now being broadcast to the world.

A Tam O'Shanter Overture of Malcolm Arnold, Alexander Gibson and the Scottish National Orchestra. We go to Schubert now, his string quartet number 14, sometimes called Death and the Maiden. We'll hear the third movement with the Britten String Quartet. After that, Stephen Foster's music, arranged by Ron Goodwin, into the Stephen Foster Suite. I bet you'll recognize a few of those tunes. Here are some hints. Oh, Susanna, Swanee River, Beautiful Dreamer, Camp Town Races. Roy Goodwin with the Bournemouth Symphony Orchestra.

Ron Goodwin having fun with music of Stephen Foster, an arrangement of some of his tunes that he called the Stephen Foster Suite, logically enough. And that was Ron Goodwin himself with the Bournemouth Symphony Orchestra. Before that, we heard the third movement of Schubert's Death and the Maiden String Quartet, courtesy of the Britten String Quartet. Two more pieces, and I think that'll complete our journey through this hour. The preamble, the prelude that opens Robert Schumann's collection of 20-something very short little light pieces of piano music called Carnaval, Anja Dorfman on the piano, and then from Percy Grainger's Danish Folk Music Suite, we will hear the piece Lord Peter's Stable Boy. This is an interesting piece of music. It has what is called elastic scoring. I don't exactly know what it is or how it works, but I do know that it allows the musical lines to be adapted and passed around depending on how many different instruments there are in the group that is playing it. I need to read up on that because it's a fascinating concept. This is music of Percy Grainger, who we generally consider to be Australian, with Geoffrey Simon and the Melbourne Symphony Orchestra.

0: Welcome to the encore repeat of David's Daily Delights show. His show runs from 7 till 12 every morning, U.S. Central Time, and then repeats from 7 till 12 every evening.
1: David Rowell here. Welcome to the start of the final hour of my Saturday show. We've made some changes to the 12-hour blocks of music we present to you twice a day. And you can find out all about it on our website, aria.radio. But at least at present, I take some comfort in the fact that the final hour of each 12-hour block is exactly the same as it's always been. As for that matter, also is the first hour of each 12-hour block. But it's that bit in the middle where there have been some changes. And I'm thinking I might be changing the sequence of the focus piece at the start of each of what is now 6 hours of my show. Today, though, after world news and weather, we shall open with a waltz.
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3: Two survivors have been rescued alive after being trapped for 10 days in a flooded hydropower tunnel in Nepal following catastrophic flash floods. Rescue teams worked around the clock to reach the men, who were found in a remarkable state of survival. Meanwhile, hopes are fading for other workers still missing and feared trapped in adjacent tunnels. The devastating floods have wreaked havoc across villages on the China-Nepal border, with the death toll expected to rise as search and rescue operations continue in the challenging terrain. A mistrial has been declared in the murder case against Lindsay Clancy, a Massachusetts mother charged with strangling her three children. The jury was unable to reach a unanimous verdict. The decision places her future in limbo regarding criminal liability for the deaths. The trial has divided public opinion, with some highlighting the mental health struggles of mothers, while others argue it does not excuse the murders. Legal proceedings now face an uncertain path.
2: A look at temperatures around the world. London is 58, Paris is 59, Berlin is 54, and Rome is 75. In Asia, Beijing is 84, Singapore is 88, and Tokyo is 68. Sydney is 71, and Auckland is 62. We'll update world news and temperatures at the top of every hour.
1: Our opening waltz is the waltz that almost immediately opens Swan Lake. We heard the introduction before. Now we're going to hear the waltz at the start of Act One. And of some note, of extraordinary note, actually, the conductor is the gentleman who so sadly passed away on this day in 1997 at the age of 84, Georg Scholte. And of interest, this is a recording made in the same year as he passed away with the orchestra he had long been associated with, the Chicago Symphony Orchestra. We spoke about him at length many hours ago today. And I'll just quickly mention one outstanding thing about the man whose life was full of outstanding things. When he died, he was preparing to give one more concert with the Chicago Symphony Orchestra to celebrate A, his 85th birthday, and B, the extraordinary achievement that would have been his 1,000th concert with the Chicago Symphony Orchestra. That's an extraordinary record, but he only made it to 999. Here's the Act One waltz from Swan Lake by Tchaikovsky, of course. Georg Scholte with the Chicago Symphony Orchestra.
0: This is Aria, popular classical music, every day and everywhere.

The waltz from Act One of Swan Lake by Tchaikovsky, performed by Georg Solti, the man who died on this day in 1997 with the Chicago Symphony Orchestra. Emmanuel Chabrier now from his suite Pastorale. We'll hear the fourth part, the Fast Waltz. Eve Niquette with the Monte Carlo Philharmonic.

Yeah, slightly different type of waltz to the Swan Lake waltz immediately before it. But that's the thing about classical music and about waltzes. It's very hard to box in either of those two forms into a narrow definition. Evgeny K. and the Monte Carlo Philharmonic with the fast waltz from Chabrier's Suite Pastorale. We turn now to music of Richard Strauss from his tone poem, A Hero's Life. This is the final part. The hero's retreat from the world and consummation. Herbert von Karajan and the New York Philharmonic.

0: A Hero's Retreat from the World and Consummation. A very placid piece of music, isn't it? Depicting the hero, reflecting on some of his past achievements. Indeed, because the hero of this piece is Richard Strauss himself, some of his past achievements are quoted not only from the previous parts of A Hero's Life, but from some of his other music as well. And being ready for the next part in whatever life's journey might be. We go now to US news, sports, business and weather updates right after these words from Anna.
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2: Here is a U.S. news update, together with sports and business news.
3: A Massachusetts judge has declared a mistrial in the murder case against Lindsay Clancy after jurors were unable to reach a unanimous verdict. Clancy, a mother from Duxbury, was charged with strangling her three young children in January 2025. Her defense argued she suffered from severe postpartum psychosis, while prosecutors contended she was criminally responsible. The deadlocked jury now places Clancy's future in limbo. She is likely to remain in a mental health facility while lawyers determine whether to pursue a retrial. The case has sparked a national debate, with some viewing her as a victim of mental illness and others arguing her actions constitute murder. The 2026 college football season opened with dramatic moments, including an 11th-hour Hail Mary victory for Michigan, following a controversial officiating call. Elsewhere, second-ranked Oregon survived a scare from Boise State, while Ohio State secured a commanding win, setting up a highly anticipated clash against Texas. In professional news, veteran receiver Adam Smith agreed to a deal with the Vikings, returning for his 15th season. Wall Street closed lower after a stronger-than-expected August jobs report fueled concerns about future interest rate decisions. The Dow Jones Industrial Average fell 254 points, while the S&P 500 and NASDAQ also posted losses. Job growth rebounded solidly last month, signaling resilience in the labor market. Investors now worry the Federal Reserve may keep rates higher for longer. Meanwhile, Campbell's announced it will cut 13% of its salaried workforce and close several plants as part of a major turnaround effort.
2: Keep listening for a world news bulletin at the top of each hour. Temperatures across the United States today range from the low 60s to the high 70s. Boston reports 63, with 73 in Chicago and 75 in Denver. New York shows 71, Los Angeles 75, and San Francisco 62. Seattle is at 60, while a local Texas town reaches 79. Our next look at U.S. weather will be at the bottom of the next hour.
0: The final half hour of my show today opens with the first movement of the young Georges Bizet. He was 17 at the time. The Symphony in C Major that he wrote when he was only 17. Donald Yohannes with the New Zealand Symphony Orchestra giving us the first movement of what is an extraordinarily mature and excellent piece of music. Well done, Georges Bizet.
4: Aria, popular classical music, making the world a better place, one song at a time.

was the first of the four movements of the Symphony in C, the first symphony, the only symphony of Georges Bizet. Donald Johannes with the New Zealand Symphony Orchestra. I think Bizet started work on a subsequent symphony, but never actually finished it. And there's also a fascinating story about this symphony, which he composed while he was studying at the Paris Conservatoire. It remained unpublished and unperformed during his lifetime, and it was only rediscovered 80 years after he wrote it. He wrote in 1855. It was only 1935 that it resurfaced and was performed for the first time. And now it's a staple part of the repertoire, certainly something we delightedly play on aria whenever we can. Here's a piece that's not so much a staple part of the repertoire because it's so odd and unusual in terms of what Beethoven was doing and thinking about. I think he was feeling his way towards what became the Ninth Symphony. It's his Choral Fantasia for Piano, Chorus, and Orchestra, Opus 80. We're going to hear the opening adagio movement, Ernst Stoy with the Berlin Philharmonic, and Jacques Perlman and Yo-Yo Ma, and the German State Opera Choir. After that, the Bridal Procession from Scenes from Folk Life, music by Edvard Grieg, Stephen Gunzenhauser with the Slovak State Philharmonic.

It was one of the scenes from Folklife, the bridal procession music of Edvard Grieg. And before that, we heard the first part of the choral fantasia of Beethoven. A slightly unusual piece. It was more like a work in progress or notes or tests. But I'm glad we kept it and get to hear it these days. Jules Massenet now from his opera Le Cid, the third part of the mandatory ballet music that in those days the French demanded should be included in their operas. The Aragonese, Robert Irving and the London Symphony Orchestra, followed by the seventh of a set of 12 studies by Charles Valentin Alcan, with music for either an organ or a pedal piano, to be played by the feet on the pedals only. We have Kevin Bowyer exercising his feet valiantly here. Maybe we can squeeze in the Sanctus from Verdi's Requiem Mass to finish off the hour and my show. Riccardo Muti with the La Scala Orchestra Theatre and Chorus. And now it's time for me, David Rowell, to wish you all the best for our long weekend. Hope you have a great time, and please do keep listening to ARIA. Up next is going to be 3 hours of soft, smooth, gentle music.

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We start with 3 hours of soft, smooth, gentle music. Then David gives us 3 hours of his daily delights, followed by Wendy with her ARIA Pops concert, and then David with the second 3 hours of his daily delights with more of the music you're sure to enjoy. Get ready for an hour filled with the softest, smoothest, and gentlest music without announcer interruptions. 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

Our hour of the softest, smoothest, and gentlest music is almost over. But don't go away. David is waiting to continue your musical enjoyment at the top of the hour.

0: 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David Rell here. Welcome to the start of my Sunday show. Not the time I used to normally be starting, but it's progress, he says, looking at the clock. We've made a few changes, and if you'd like to know all about it, you can read about it on our website, aria.radio. We have world news and weather, and then, as I always have done, just at different times, we open my show with an overture.
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2: The United States has launched military strikes on 3 Iranian tankers in retaliation for recent missile attacks. The operation targeted vessels connected to Tehran, escalating tensions in the region. This response comes after a series of hostile actions, with Washington vowing to defend its interests. Meanwhile, a power struggle in Iran could determine the course of this ongoing conflict. Reports indicate that the strikes are part of a broader strategy to counter Iranian aggression, though specifics on casualties or damage remain unclear. The situation remains fluid, with global leaders monitoring developments closely. A mistrial has been declared in the case of Lindsay Clancy, the Massachusetts mother accused of strangling her 3 young children. The judge announced the decision after jurors failed to reach a unanimous verdict, leaving the high-profile case in legal limbo. Clancy's future remains uncertain, as prosecutors must now determine whether to pursue a retrial. The proceedings have sparked intense national debate, with some viewing her as a victim of severe postpartum mental health struggles, while others argue her actions constitute murder. The case has drawn widespread attention, highlighting the complex intersection of maternal mental illness and criminal responsibility.
3: 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In Europe, London is 64, Paris 65, Berlin 61, and Rome 82. Across Asia, Beijing 88, Singapore 91, Tokyo 70. In the Southern Hemisphere, Sydney is 64, Auckland 61. We'll update world news and temperatures at the top of every hour.
0: Our opening overture is to one of the more popular of Gilbert and Sullivan's wonderful operettas, one of their earlier collaborations, HMS Pinafore. We have Alexander Farris with the Scottish Chamber Orchestra.
4: ARIA, the world's best classical music, now being broadcast to the world.

That was the Overture to HMS Pinafore by Gilbert and Sullivan. Well, the music was by Sir Arthur Sullivan. William Schenck Gilbert writes the words to the operettas. No words in the overture, so perhaps full credit only to the Sullivan part of that famous pairing. Schubert now. We have his Eighth Symphony. It's the unfinished one. So we're going to hear the second movement, which is also the second and last movement, not the usual four movements that we would expect. He did go on to write a complete additional symphony, but he never finished this one. We don't know why. Maybe the other two movements are missing and stuffed away in a drawer somewhere or in the back of a dusty library. People have looked, but things keep turning up. From time to time, semi-randomly, we still discover pieces of music from people as long ago as Bach. 1685 to 1750, I think, is when he lived. So you never know. Maybe we'll see the finish to the Schubert Eighth Symphony one of these days. Here's Eugene Ormandy and the Philadelphia Orchestra in a 1938 recording.

That was the second movement of Schubert's Symphony No. 8, Eugene Ormandy and the Philadelphia Orchestra. Exciting piece of music by Eric Coates, the Dam Busters March, Adrian Lieper with the Slovak Radio Symphony Orchestra, and then we'll hear the Russian Dance, the first of three pieces from Petrushka, music of Igor Stravinsky, Shura Tchaikovsky on the piano.

Russian Dance from Petrushka, music by Igor Stravinsky, performed by Shura Cherkasky. And before that, we had the Dam Busters March of Eric Coates, the Slovak Radio Symphony Orchestra, conducted by Adrian Lieber. One more piece to get us down to the bottom of the hour, the Prelude, also known as In the King's Hall, from the Sigurd Jorsalfar suite of Edvard Grieg, played by Fabian Savitsky and the Indianapolis Symphony Orchestra.

0: Prelude to the Sea Good You're So Far Suite of Edvard Grieg, Fabian Savitsky with the Indianapolis Symphony Orchestra. We're at the bottom of the hour. Anna has a few words, then US news, sports, business, and weather updates.
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3: American diplomatic envoys Steve Witkoff and Jared Kushner are preparing for their first official trip to Kyiv following a meeting with Russian President Vladimir Putin in Moscow. The visit marks a significant step in ongoing negotiations between the United States, Russia, and Ukraine, with the envoys expected to discuss key issues with Ukrainian officials. This development comes after months of heightened tensions in the region, and the outcome of these talks could shape the next phase of diplomatic efforts. Both envoys have been central figures in President Donald Trump's administration's foreign policy approach, and their presence in Kyiv signals a continued push toward dialogue. Michigan secured a dramatic victory over an unranked opponent with a last-second Hail Mary touchdown, following a controversial officiating decision that added a final second to the clock. The Big Ten Conference has publicly supported the replay review process. The win came amid a weekend of college football openers, with LSU's coach Lane Kiffin celebrating a debut victory and second-ranked Oregon narrowly escaping an upset against Boise State. Wall Street closed sharply lower Thursday after a stronger-than-expected jobs report fueled concerns about interest rates. The Dow Jones Industrial Average fell 254 points, while the S&P 500 and NASDAQ also declined. August job growth rebounded with solid gains, prompting investors to worry the Federal Reserve may keep borrowing costs higher for longer. Meanwhile, Campbell's announced it will cut 13% of its salaried workforce and close several plants as part of a major turnaround effort.
2: 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Current temperatures across the United States: Boston at 61, Chicago 73, Denver 70. New York reports 67, Los Angeles 73, and San Francisco 59. Seattle sits at 55, while here in small town Texas, it is 77. Our next look at U.S. weather will be at the bottom of the next hour.
0: David Rennell here, taking you back to the music with the first movement of Mozart's Violin Concerto No. 3, K216. Arthur Grumio is the violinist. Colin Davis leads the London Symphony Orchestra.
1: This is ARIA, popular classical music, every day and everywhere.

The first movement of Mozart's Violin Concerto No. 3, Colin Davis with the London Symphony Orchestra and violinist Arthur Grumio. And all next, we'll hear his saraband, Paul Bateman with the City of Prague Philharmonic, after which one of the better-known waltzes of Joseph Strauss, Austrian Village Swallows. I've, Nina, never seen a swallow waltz. Have you? Here's Fritz Reiner with the Chicago Symphony Orchestra.

That was the Austrian Village Swallow's Waltz of the middle of the three Strauss sons. Johann Strauss Jr. was the oldest, and Eduard Strauss was the youngest. Joseph Strauss lodged in the middle. Fritz Reiner with the Chicago Symphony Orchestra. Before that, Handel's Sarah Band with the City of Prague Philharmonic and Paul Bateman. We can hear the first movement of Antonio Soler's Organ Concerto No. 4 with the great E. Power Biggs on the organ. And then we'll hear the Dance of Terror. Oh, sounds scary stuff. From Love the Magician, the ballet by Manuel de Falla, Leopold Sikorsky and the Philharmonic Symphony Orchestra. And that'll probably speed us all the way to the end of the hour.

0: Our programming on ARIA has a 12-hour schedule that repeats for a second 12 hours each day. We start with 3 hours of soft, smooth, gentle music. Then David gives us 3 hours of his daily delights, followed by Wendy with her ARIA Pops concert, and then David with the second 3 hours of his daily delights with more of the music you're sure to enjoy.
1: David Rowell here, taking you back to music at the start of the second of the 3 hours of the first half of my Sunday show. We've changed our times around a bit and a little bit of our programming. So you get me for 3 hours now. I'm in the middle of the 3 hours. And then another 3 hours after Wendy Barnett's lovely ARIA Pops concert at the end of this first show of mine. Sounds complicated when I put it that way, doesn't it? You can get a better explanation at aria.radio. Here's world news and weather, and then a historic recording.
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3: In the aftermath of catastrophic floods along the China-Nepal border, hundreds remain unaccounted for in a region described as completely wiped out. Rescue teams are working through treacherous conditions, yet the fate of the missing is still unknown. The disaster has devastated entire villages, with infrastructure destroyed and communication lines severed. As families desperately search for loved ones, international aid is beginning to arrive, but the scale of the destruction poses immense challenges. Authorities confirm that the recovery operation will be prolonged, and they are bracing for the possibility that the death toll could rise significantly as waters recede and remote areas become accessible. United States envoys Steve Witkoff and Jared Kushner are preparing for their first trip to Kyiv for Ukraine talks after meeting Russian President Vladimir Putin in Moscow. The negotiators met with Putin, who described the current situation as not so easy. This diplomatic visit marks a significant step in ongoing efforts to address the conflict, with the envoys representing President Trump's administration in discussions aimed at finding a resolution. The trip to Ukraine's capital follows their high-level meeting in Russia, signaling continued engagement between the parties.
2: International temperatures today: London 67, Paris 69, Berlin 64, and Rome 84. In Asia, Beijing 84, Singapore 91, and Tokyo 71. In the Southern Hemisphere, Sydney 63, and Auckland 61. We'll update world news and temperatures at the top of every hour.
1: Our historic recording dates back to 1948. Wilhelm Furtwängler with the London Philharmonic, giving us the fourth movement of Brahms' Second Symphony.
4: ARIA, popular classical music, making the world a better place, one song at a time.

fourth movement of the second of the four Brahms symphonies with Wilhelm Furtwängler and the London Philharmonic in that 1948 recording. We jump ahead 40 years now to 1988 for the next piece, the Bacchanal from the opera Samson and Delilah by Camille Saint-Saëns. Stephen Gunzenhauser with the CSR Symphony Orchestra.

The Bacchanal from the opera Samson and Delilah by Camille Saint-Saëns. The CSR Symphony Orchestra conductor Stefan Gunzenhauser. Two pieces, and we're at the bottom of this hour. The Allegro, the first movement of Karl Ditters von Dittersdorf's Harp Concerto. Iona Brown with the Academy of St. Martin's and Marisa Robles on the harp. After that, we'll hear the overture to the operetta Bluebeard by Jacques Offenbach, Jean Martinon with the London Philharmonic.

0: The overture to Bluebeard, one of Jacques Offenbach's many operettas, Jean Martinon and the London Philharmonic, and before that, the first movement of Dittersdorf's Harp Concerto, the harpist Marisa Robles, the Academy of St. Martin in the Fields with Iona Brown. Takes us to US news, sports, business, and weather updates.
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2: A mistrial has been declared in the murder case against Lindsay Clancy, the Massachusetts mother accused of killing her three young children. Jurors were unable to reach a unanimous verdict after extensive deliberations. The judge's decision leaves Clancy's future in limbo, as she is likely to remain in a mental health facility while lawyers determine their next steps. The case has divided public opinion across the United States, with some viewing Clancy as a victim of severe postpartum mental illness, while others argue her actions constitute murder regardless of her mental state. Legal experts note that in several other Western countries, specific laws exist for mothers who kill their children under such circumstances. A devastating heat wave is sweeping across the region, with temperatures expected to reach a record 45 degrees Celsius this afternoon. Local authorities have issued a red alert, urging residents to remain indoors, stay hydrated, and check on vulnerable neighbors. Emergency cooling centers have opened in major towns and cities, as forecasters warn the extreme conditions could persist for another 3 days. Officials are advising against any non-essential travel until the mercury finally drops. Stocks fell on Wall Street after a stronger-than-expected August jobs report raised concerns about future interest rate decisions. The Dow Jones Industrial Average dropped 254 points, closing near 53,400. The S&P 500 NASDAQ also finished lower. The Labor Department reported solid job growth for August, signaling economic resilience. However, investors worry this strength could prompt the Federal Reserve to maintain higher borrowing costs. Meanwhile, Campbell's company announced it will cut 13% of its salaried workforce and close several plants as part of a major turnaround effort.
1: Keep listening for a world news bulletin at the top of each hour. Temperatures across the United States today range from the 40s to the mid-70s. Boston sits at 60, Chicago at 73, and Denver at 67. New York reports 66, Los Angeles 74, and San Francisco 58. Seattle is at 54, while a Texas town records 77. Our next look at U.S. weather will be at the bottom of the next hour.
0: David Rowell here, taking you back to music with Franz Liszt's Hungarian Rhapsody No. 4, Zubin Mehta with the Israel Philharmonic.
3: Aria, the world's best classical music, now being broadcast to the world.

The fourth of the 19 Hungarian Rhapsodies of Liszt. We now have the fourth of the, not 19, but 5 sea pictures of Edward Elgar. Poems about the sea, which he set to music. This one called Where Corals Lie. And this is by far head and shoulders above any other recording, featuring the wonderful contralto Janet Baker, with the London Symphony Orchestra and John Barbaroli. After that, we go back to the time of Vivaldi and the first movement of his RV 423 Cello Concerto. Cellist Yo-Yo Ma joins the Amsterdam Baroque Orchestra and Ton Koopman conducting.

That was the first movement of the Cello Concerto RV-423 of Vivaldi. And before that, we had the fourth of Elgar's five sea pictures, Where Corals Lie. Their wonderful voice belongs to Janet Baker, who had a birthday just a couple of weeks ago. She's, I think, 95 or something like that now. Congratulations, Dame Janet Baker. Two pieces and we're done for this hour. We'll hear Luigi Boccherini's Symphony in C, its fourth movement. After that, I should tell you, Ross Popel with the London Festival Orchestra, and the first part of the four parts of César Franck's The Accursed Huntsman, this being called the Peaceful Sunday Landscape, before things started to go wrong for the huntsman. Daniel Barenboim with the Paris Orchestra.

0: 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David Rowell here. Welcome to the third and final hour of the first half of my Sunday show. Yes, we've changed things around a bit, and if you're unfamiliar with the new schedule, which may be changing again, a tweak here, a tweak there, as we sort of let things settle, you can read about it on aria.radio. World news and weather, and then look at today in musical history.
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2: In the aftermath of catastrophic floods along the China-Nepal border, hundreds remain unaccounted for in a region described as completely wiped out. Rescue teams are working through treacherous conditions. Yet the fate of the missing is still unknown. The disaster has devastated entire villages, with infrastructure destroyed and communication lines severed. As families desperately search for loved ones, international aid is beginning to arrive, but the scale of the destruction poses immense challenges. Authorities confirm that the recovery operation will be prolonged, and they are bracing for the possibility that the death toll could rise significantly as waters recede and remote areas become accessible. United States envoys Steve Witkoff and Jared Kushner are preparing for their first trip to Kyiv for Ukraine talks after meeting Russian President Vladimir Putin in Moscow. The negotiators met with Putin, who described the current situation as not so easy. This diplomatic visit marks a significant step in ongoing efforts to address the conflict, with the envoys representing President Trump's administration in discussions aimed at finding a resolution. The trip to Ukraine's capital follows their high-level meeting in Russia, signaling continued engagement between the parties.
3: International temperatures today: London 67, Paris 69, Berlin 64, and Rome 84. In Asia, Beijing 84, Singapore 91, and Tokyo 71. In the Southern Hemisphere, Sydney 63 and Auckland 61. We'll update world news and temperatures at the top of every hour.
4: On this day in musical history, back in 1928, Evgeny Svetlanov was born in Moscow. He was the Russian conductor, also a composer a little bit, and pianist, who spent an extraordinary 35 years with the USSR State Symphony Orchestra from 1965 through 1990. Before that and after that as well, he was with the Bolshoi in Moscow. He was principal conductor. And then when he came back in 1999, honorary principal conductor. Passed away in 2002. I'm not quite sure how many discs he came out with over his time, but I did read a statistic that he completed over 3,000 recordings. Now, I'm pretty sure they're not meaning 3,000 discs, but I'm also fairly certain they're not counting each individual little movement or ballet piece as a separate recording. Suffice it to say, he's been very well recorded and devoted much of his life for capturing on record as much of the orchestral romantic music of Russian composers as possible. Yeah, he is with the Bolshoi Theatre Orchestra, giving us the second movement of Rachmaninoff's evergreen, always popular Symphony No. 2.
5: This is ARIA, popular classical music, every day and everywhere.

Evgeny Svetlanov conducting the Bolshoi Theatre Orchestra with the second movement of Rachmaninoff's Symphony No. 2. He was born on this day in 1928. We turn now to Ronald Binge, who sadly passed away on this day in 1979 at the age of 69. He was a composer of light British music. In particular, his Elizabethan Serenade, Sailing By, The Watermill, and several other pieces as well are really gorgeous pieces of music. This, though, would be probably my favourite of all the pieces he wrote, and quite likely yours too, the Elizabethan Serenade, Christopher Warren Green with the UK Symphony Orchestra.

Christopher Warren Green with the UK Symphony Orchestra gave us the gorgeous, soft, gentle, flowing, melodic, lovely everything, Elizabethan Serenade of Ronald Binge, who passed away on this day in 1979. One more date to mention, this day in 2007, when Luciano Pavarotti sadly passed away at the age of 71. He was, of course, the well-known tenor. He was also ever so slightly a movie star. There was a movie that was featuring him, O Giorgio, and he was one of the, quote, three tenors. He certainly had an outsized personality and presence and a wonderful PR agency as well, perhaps. He was a great singer, yes, but I think he might have received a bit more adulation than he was completely entitled to. On the other hand, though, let's have a listen to this and see what you think. Luciano Pavarotti, together with the London Philharmonic Orchestra, a brief appearance by the John Aldiss Choir, conducted by Zubin Mehta, giving us the song that made him famous, from Puccini's Turandot, None Shall Sleep, Nessun Dorma.

I'm so glad that was a studio recording rather than a live recording of Nessun Dorma from Puccini's opera Turandot, featuring soon later the London Philharmonic and in particular Luciano Pavarotti. The reason I'm glad it was a studio recording is, if you remember back at the end of it, after that long-held note by the tenor, there's still some more orchestral playing before the piece finishes. But in the theatre, the audience invariably starts clapping the minute the tenor's voice trails away and the rest of the orchestra piece to the end of the music is completely lost. Ugh. That's an insult to the musicians, to the music, and to any people in the audience who actually wanted to hear it all the way through. Mendelssohn now has symphony number 3, its fourth and final movement, Felix Weingartner with the Royal Philharmonic in an ancient 1929 recording.

0: the fourth movement of Mendelssohn's Symphony No. 3. That was Felix Weingartner with the Royal Philharmonic in a 1929 recording. To put that into musical perspective, before that we heard Luciano Pavarotti. And that piece of music we just heard, the Mendelssohn, was recorded 6 years before Pavarotti was born. Don't ask me how many years before I was born, but I'm pleased to say quite a few. We've got U.S. news, sports, business, and weather updates now.
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2: A mistrial has been declared in the case of Lindsay Clancy, the Massachusetts mother accused of murdering her three children. Jurors were unable to reach a unanimous verdict after extensive deliberations. The court's decision leaves Clancy's future in limbo as lawyers consider their next steps. She is likely to remain in a mental health facility while the prosecution weighs whether to pursue a retrial. The case has sparked intense national debate, with some viewing Clancy as a victim of severe postpartum mental illness, while others argue her actions constitute murder regardless of her condition. Legal proceedings remain ongoing. The University of Michigan secured a dramatic victory over an unranked opponent with a Hail Mary pass on the final play, a finish that has sparked significant controversy. The Big Ten Conference has officially reviewed and upheld the decision, confirming the touchdown stands. The game was marked by a lengthy delay, as officials examined whether time remained on the clock before the decisive play unfolded. Wall Street stocks fell sharply Thursday, as the Dow Jones Industrial Average tumbled 254 points following a stronger-than-expected August jobs report. The Dow closed at 53,432, a drop of nearly 0.5%, while the S&P 500 slipped by 0.77%. The Labor Department reported solid job growth for August, rebounding from the previous month. While a robust labor market signals economic strength, investors fear it could delay anticipated interest rate cuts by the Federal Reserve, prompting a sell-off across major indices.
1: 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Boston reports 59, Chicago 72, and Denver 65. New York shows 66, while Los Angeles reaches 74 and San Francisco 58. Seattle stands at 54, with 77 here in small town Texas. Our next look at U.S. weather will be at the bottom of the next hour.
0: David Rowell here, taking you back to the music with the fourth movement of Mozart's Clarinet Quintet, KV 581, the Philharmonia Quartet with Reginald Kell, the clarinetist, making up the five people in the quintet. Aria, popular classical music, making the world a better place, one song at a time.

The fourth movement of Mozart's Clarinet Quintet K581 with Reginald Kell on the clarinet and the Philharmonia Quartet. Akachurian now from his Masquerade Suite. We'll hear the first piece. It's a waltz, Stanley Black with the London Symphony Orchestra, and then the C-sharp minor nocturne of Chopin, Andre Watts on the piano.

was Chopin's Nocturne in C sharp minor with Andre Watts performing. Before that, Stanley Black and the London Symphony Orchestra with the waltz from Margaritarian's Masquerade Suite. I think we can squeeze in two more pieces before I pass the baton or microphone over to Wendy for her Aria Pops concert. This is the Gloria from Rossini's Small Solemn Mass. Riccardo Chailly with the orchestra of the Bologna Theatre and assorted soloists, two pianos, a harmonium and a choir. After that, Georg Philipp Telemann's Suite in A minor, The Rejoicing, James Galway with an unknown orchestra. I'll be back in 3 hours with the second half of my show at the conclusion of Wendy's Aria Pops concert. Bye for now.

0: Our programming on ARIA has a 12-hour schedule that repeats for a second 12 hours each day. We start with 3 hours of soft, smooth, gentle music. Then David gives us 3 hours of his daily delights, followed by Wendy with her ARIA Pops concert, and then David with the second 3 hours of his daily delights with more of the music you're sure to enjoy.
1: Welcome to the ARIA Pops concert. I'm Wendy Barnett, here with you playing the most popular works by the most famous composers of all time. Thank you so much for joining me. Coming up this hour, music from Britten's Simple Symphony, a selection from Beethoven's Eighth, works from Prokofiev, Dvorak, and so much more. It all begins after this check of world news and weather.
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3: Climate activists announce global week of action beginning Monday. A coalition of environmental organizations has announced a week-long series of demonstrations scheduled to begin Monday across major cities in Europe, North America, and Asia. Organizers report that more than 200,000 participants have registered for over 1,000 planned events, including marches, road blockades, and public forums. The demonstrations will focus on urging governments to accelerate renewable energy adoption and phase out fossil fuel subsidies by 2030. Spokesperson Alina Vasquez stated that the actions aim to push climate commitments from paper into practice. Local authorities in several capitals have already prepared security measures in anticipation of potential traffic disruptions throughout the week. American envoys Steve Witkoff and Jared Kushner have arrived in Ukraine for talks, marking their first trip to Kyiv following a meeting with Russian President Vladimir Putin in Moscow. The visit comes as part of ongoing diplomatic efforts between the two nations. Details of the discussions have not yet been released, but the envoys are expected to address key issues concerning the region. The delegation's arrival signals a continued push for dialogue amid tensions, with both sides expressing cautious optimism about the path forward. Further developments are anticipated as the talks proceed.
2: Temperatures around the world today: London 74, Paris 76, Berlin 67, and Rome 88. In Asia, Beijing 80, Singapore 89, Tokyo 72. In the Southern Hemisphere, Sydney 62, and Auckland 60. We'll update world news and temperatures at the top of every hour.
1: Welcome back to the ARIA Pops concert. Thank you so much for joining me. We'll start this hour with a 12.5-minute work from Johannes Brahms' First Symphony. He worked under the shadow of Beethoven's symphonic legacy and delayed completing his First Symphony for many years. He completed it finally in 1876. This first movement opens with a slow introduction, and we'll hear Bruno Walter conducting the NBC Symphony Orchestra.
0: ARIA, the world's best classical music, now being broadcast to the world.

That was the first movement to Johannes Brahms' First Symphony here on the Aria Pops Concert. Now, music from Benjamin Britten's Simple Symphony. Britten was one of Britten's central 20th century composers and was also active as a pianist, conductor, and a festival founder. He wrote this work in 1933-34 when he was in his early 20s, and the Simple Symphony reworks themes from pieces he had composed as a child. We'll hear the fourth movement, performed by the English Chamber Orchestra under the direction of Benjamin Britten, and we'll start with the third movement of Bach's Brandenburg Concerto No. 3 with Henry Adolph conducting the Munich Chamber Orchestra.

That was the fourth movement to Benjamin Britten's Simple Symphony, and before that, we heard the third movement to Bach's Brandenburg Concerto, number 3. And coming up in about 5 minutes, we'll have a check of news and weather here on ARIA Radio. Stay with me. Now from Beethoven's Eighth Symphony, let's hear the third movement. His Eighth Symphony is one of his shorter works, written between the larger Seventh Symphony and the much later Ninth. He composed this in 1812. Here's Willem Mengelberg conducting the Concertgebouw Orchestra.

0: That was the third movement to Beethoven's Eighth Symphony here on the Aria Pops Concert. After a short break, the 1812 Overture. I'll be right back after U.S. News, sports, business, and weather.
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3: A mistrial has been declared in the murder case against Lindsay Clancy, the Massachusetts mother accused of killing her three children, after jurors were unable to reach a unanimous verdict. The decision leaves her future in limbo as lawyers weigh their next steps. Clancy is likely to remain in a mental health facility. The trial has divided public opinion, with some viewing her as a victim of severe postpartum mental health struggles, while others argue the killings cannot be excused. The judge sent the jury back for further deliberations before ultimately declaring the mistrial. Michigan avoided an upset against its opponent on a Hail Mary pass following a controversial finish, with the Big Ten Conference backing the review that confirmed the touchdown. Wolverines player Whittingham stated he was fairly certain 1 second remained on the clock when the play began. The dramatic win has sparked significant debate across college football. Stocks fell sharply on Thursday, with the Dow Jones Industrial Average dropping 254 points, following a stronger-than-expected August jobs report. The data suggests the labor market remains robust, which may influence future interest rate decisions. The S&P 500 and NASDAQ also closed lower. Investors are now analyzing what the solid job growth means for the broader economy and corporate earnings. The market movement comes as traders reassess their outlooks in light of the positive employment figures.
2: Keep listening for a world news bulletin at the top of each hour. Temperatures across the United States vary widely today. Boston reports 59, while Chicago sees 71. Denver is at 64, New York 66, and Los Angeles 74. San Francisco reaches 58, Seattle 54, and here in Texas, it is a warm 76. Our next look at U.S. weather will be at the bottom of the next hour.
0: Welcome back to the Aria Pops Concert. I'm Wendy Barnett, here with you playing the most popular works by the most famous composers of all time. And coming up, we'll hear music from Antonin Dvorak. Later in the program, a selection from Ottorino Respighi, music from the Four Seasons. And right now, we'll begin with a work that's about 15 minutes long from Tchaikovsky, his 1812 Overture. Here's Kenneth Alwyn conducting the London Symphony Orchestra.
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The 1812 Overture by Tchaikovsky here on the Aria Pops Concert. Coming up in about 12 minutes, we'll have a check of world news and weather here on Aria Radio. Do stay with us. Now music from Antonin Dvorak. We'll hear the second movement of his serenade for strings with Peter Torpicher conducting the Munich Pro Art Chamber Orchestra. And we'll start with the second movement to Prokofiev's classical symphony, Symphony No. 1. Here's Yasha Horenstein leading the Concerts Cologne Orchestra of Paris.

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1: This is the Aria Pops Concert. I'm Wendy Barnett. Thank you for joining me today for our program. Coming up this hour, music from Gustav Holst's The Planet Suite, a selection from Mendelssohn's A Midsummer Night's Dream incidental music, and much more after this check of world news and weather.
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3: In a landmark ruling delivered this week, the Supreme Court has upheld the government's authority to impose environmental restrictions on agricultural land, a decision poised to reshape farming practices nationwide. The case, originating from a dispute over water usage in the drought-stricken Central Valley, saw judges determine that irrigation permits must align with federal conservation standards. This verdict affirms the federal administration's position, which argued that sustainable management is essential to protect natural resources for future generations. Farm owners and agricultural advocates have expressed disappointment, citing potential economic strain, while environmental groups have welcomed the decision as a significant advancement in conservation efforts. The ruling is effective immediately, compelling regional farmers to adapt their practices accordingly. US envoys Steve Witkoff and Jared Kushner arrived in Kyiv on Sunday for talks with Ukrainian officials, following their meeting with Russian President Vladimir Putin in Moscow on Saturday. The White House confirmed the envoys had discussed substantive plans for next steps with Mr. Putin. The visit comes amid ongoing diplomatic efforts to address the conflict between the two nations. Details of the discussions have not yet been disclosed, but the delegation is expected to convey messages between the parties as part of continued negotiations.
4: International temperatures show London at 77, Paris 78, Berlin 67, and Rome 90. In Asia, Beijing is 79, Singapore 86, and Tokyo 72. Sydney reports 61, while Auckland is 59. We'll update world news and temperatures at the top of every hour.
1: Welcome back to the Aria Pops Concert. Let's begin this hour with a 10-minute work from Franz Schubert's Ninth Symphony, the Great Symphony. His Ninth Symphony was not performed publicly during his lifetime. He completed the work around 1825-26, and Robert Schumann found the manuscript during a visit to Schubert's brother's house, Ferdinand. We'll hear the third movement of Franz Schubert's Great Symphony with Pierre Monta conducting the Philadelphia Orchestra.
0: Aria, popular classical music, making the world a better place, one song at a time.

That was the third movement of Franz Schubert's Symphony No. 9 here on the Aria Pops Concert. Now music from Antonio Vivaldi's The Four Seasons. We'll hear the first movement of the Winter Concerto with Nicholas Kramer leading the Raglan Baroque Players and soloist Monica Huggett. Let's start with the Pines of the Appian Way, the fourth movement to the Pines of Rome, a symphonic poem by Ottorino Respighi. Here's Charles Dutoit conducting the Montreal Symphony Orchestra.

That was the first movement to the Winter Concerto from the Four Seasons by Antonio Vivaldi, and before that, the Pines of the Appian Way, the fourth movement to the Pines of Rome by Ottorino Respighi. Coming up in about 8 minutes, we'll have a check of news and weather here on the Aria Pops Concert, but first, Mars, the Bringer of War, the first movement to the Planet Suite by Gustav Holst. Here's Adrian Bolt conducting the BBC Symphony Orchestra.

0: Mars, the Bringer of War, the first movement from the Planet Suite by Gustav Holst here on the Aria Pops Concert. Coming up after a short break, music from Felix Mendelssohn. I'll be right back after this check of U.S. news, sports, business, and weather.
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2: A mistrial has been declared in the Massachusetts murder case against Lindsay Clancy, the mother accused of killing her three young children. Jurors were unable to reach a unanimous verdict after extensive deliberations. The case has divided public opinion, with some viewing Clancy as a victim of severe postpartum mental health struggles, while others argue her actions constitute murder. Following the mistrial, Clancy is expected to remain in a mental health facility, while legal teams consider their next steps. The judge's decision leaves the question of her criminal liability in the deaths of her children unresolved. Michigan secured a dramatic victory over its opponent with a last-second Hail Mary, sparking controversy over whether time had expired. The player involved, Whittingham, admitted he believed there was only 1 second remaining. The Big Ten Conference has since reviewed the play and backed the official's decision to uphold the touchdown, confirming Michigan's win. The finish remains a major talking point as the college football season begins. Wall Street stocks tumbled Thursday, with the Dow Jones Industrial Average falling 254 points after a stronger-than-expected August jobs report fueled concerns about interest rates. The Labor Department said job growth rebounded solidly last month. In corporate news, Campbell's announced it is cutting 13% of its salaried workforce and closing plants as part of a turnaround effort. Meanwhile, Microsoft shares hit a record high after an analyst raised its price target to $550, citing growing artificial intelligence potential.
1: 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Here is a look at current temperatures nationwide. Boston is at 60, Chicago 71, and Denver 63. New York reports 68, Los Angeles 73, and San Francisco 58. Seattle is 52, while here in small-town Texas, it is 75. Our next look at U.S. weather will be at the bottom of the next hour.
0: Welcome back to the Aria Pops Concert. Let's begin with a 12-minute work from Felix Mendelssohn's Incidental Music to a Midsummer Night's Dream. We'll hear the first movement, the Overture, with Fritz Reiner conducting the Robin Hood Dell Orchestra of Philadelphia.
3: Aria, the world's best classical music, now being broadcast to the world.

That was the overture to Felix Mendelssohn's incidental music to A Midsummer Night's Dream here on the Aria Pops Concert. Coming up, music from Edvard Grieg's Peer Gynt, music from Maurice Ravel, and much more as we continue here on Aria Radio. Now from Bach's Concerto for Two Harpsichords, we'll hear the third movement, with Lionel Salter and Charles Spinks performing with the London Baroque Orchestra under the direction of Carl Haas. And we'll start with The Voices of Spring Waltz by Johann Strauss II. Here's Lily Biskowski leading the Johann Strauss Orchestra of Vienna.

That was the third movement to Bach's Concerto for Two Harpsichords, and before that, The Voices of Spring Waltz by Johann Strauss II. Thank you for joining me for the Aria Pops concert. Coming up a little later, we'll hear music from the Gadfly Suite, a selection from Haydn's Clock Symphony. And right now, let's start with Edvard Grieg's Peer Gynt, Dance of the Mountain King's Daughter, Movement No. 8, with Erwin Bjelstad conducting the London Symphony Orchestra. We'll follow that up with the fourth movement to Maurice Ravel's Le Tombeau de Couperin for orchestra, with Charles Dutoit conducting the Montreal Symphony Orchestra and soloist Theodore Baskin.

0: Our programming on ARIA has a 12-hour schedule that repeats for a second 12 hours each day. We start with 3 hours of soft, smooth, gentle music. Then David gives us 3 hours of his daily delights, followed by Wendy with her ARIA Pops concert, and then David with the second 3 hours of his daily delights with more of the music you're sure to enjoy.
1: Thank you for joining me for the ARIA Pops concert. I'm Wendy Barnett, here with you playing the most popular works by the most famous composers of all time. Coming up, music from Beethoven's Seventh. I'll be right back after this check of world news and weather.
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3: S. Envoys Steve Witkoff and Jared Kushner have arrived in Kyiv for the second leg of their diplomatic mission, following a meeting with Russian President Vladimir Putin in Moscow. The visit marks their first trip to Ukraine as part of the Trump administration's push to broker a peace deal in the region. Their arrival comes amid ongoing tensions, including recent Russian strikes on the Ukrainian Security Service headquarters in central Kyiv. The envoys are expected to hold talks with Ukrainian officials to advance ceasefire negotiations, though details of their agenda remain undisclosed. US envoys Steve Witkoff and Jared Kushner arrived in Kyiv on Sunday for talks following their meeting with Russian President Vladimir Putin in Moscow, where they discussed substantive plans for next steps. The White House confirmed the discussions took place on Saturday. The delegation's visit to Ukraine comes amid ongoing diplomatic efforts regarding the conflict. Further details regarding the agenda in the Ukrainian capital have not yet been disclosed. The arrival marks another step in high-level negotiations as international attention remains focused on the region.
2: Across Europe, London and Paris both report 79, Berlin 68, and Rome 91. In Asia, Beijing is 79, Singapore 86, and Tokyo 72. Sydney and Auckland each register 59. We'll update world news and temperatures at the top of every hour.
1: Welcome back to the ARIA Pops concert. I'm Wendy Barnett. Thank you for joining me. Let's start with a work that's almost 13 minutes long from Beethoven's Symphony No. 7. Here's the opening movement with Leopold Stokowski conducting the New Philharmonia Orchestra.
0: This is ARIA, popular classical music, every day and everywhere.

That was the first movement to Beethoven's Seventh Symphony here on the Aria Pops Concert. Coming up, music from Edward Elgar, Tchaikovsky, Richard Strauss. And right now, let's start with Frédéric Chopin's Fantasy Impromptu with Murray Pariah at the piano. And we'll move right along into Dmitri Shostakovich's The Gadfly Suite from the film score, the third movement, Fair, assembled by Atafamayan, with Leonid Green conducting the Berlin Radio Symphony Orchestra.

That was the third movement to Dmitri Shostakovich's The Gadfly Suite, and before that, Fantasy Impromptu by Frédéric Chopin. Coming up in about 5 minutes, we'll have a check of news and weather here on the Aria Pops concert. But first, music from Franz Joseph Haydn's Clock Symphony, his Symphony 101. We'll hear the finale with Yasha Horenstein conducting the Vienna Symphony Orchestra.

0: That was the fourth movement of Franz Joseph Haydn's Symphony 101 here on the Aria Pops Concert. Coming up, Johannes Brahms' Piano Concerto No. 2. We'll hear music from that and selections from Tchaikovsky's Swan Lake. Much more coming up after this U.S. News, sports, business, and weather.
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2: U.S. envoys Steve Witkoff and Jared Kushner have arrived in Kyiv for talks after meeting with Russian President Vladimir Putin in Moscow on Saturday. The White House confirmed the delegation discussed substantive plans for next steps with Putin before traveling to Ukraine. The diplomatic push comes amid heightened tensions between Washington and Moscow over the ongoing conflict. No further details have been released regarding the agenda for the Kyiv meetings, though officials suggest the discussions aim to explore pathways toward de-escalation. The envoy's visit marks a significant diplomatic effort, as international attention remains focused on the region. Michigan secured a dramatic victory over its rival, avoiding an upset with a Hail Mary touchdown on the final play. The win came amid controversy, as the Big Ten Conference has since backed the game's officiating review, confirming the touchdown was valid. Michigan's coach stated he was confident. There was still 1 second left on the clock when the play began. Wall Street closed sharply lower, with the Dow Jones Industrial Average falling 254 points, as stocks retreated following a stronger-than-expected August jobs report. The report showed solid job growth, raising concerns that the Federal Reserve may keep interest rates higher for longer. The S&P 500 also slipped, while the NASDAQ Composite lost ground. Investors are now weighing the possibility of a prolonged period of restrictive monetary policy as the labor market continues to show resilience.
1: 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Current temperatures across the United States show Boston at 62, Chicago at 72, and Denver at 64. New York reports 69, Los Angeles 71, and San Francisco 58. Seattle is at 52, while temperatures in Texas reach 77. Our next look at U.S. weather will be at the bottom of the next hour.
0: Welcome back to the Aria Pops Concert. I'm Wendy Barnett, here with you playing the most popular works by the most famous composers of all time. Thank you for joining me. I'll be here with you till the top of the hour when David Rowell joins us with his Daily Delights. Let's start this half hour with a 9-minute work from Johannes Brahms' Piano Concerto No. 2. Brahms was a pianist himself, and he gave the premiere of this concerto. He composed it between 1878 and 1881, and he was the soloist at the premiere. Let's hear the fourth movement with Bruno Walter conducting the Philharmonic Symphony Orchestra of New York with pianist Myra Hess.
3: Aria, popular classical music, making the world a better place, one song at a time.

That was the fourth movement to Johannes Brahms' Piano Concerto No. 2 here on the Aria Pops Concert. Now let's hear music from Tchaikovsky's Swan Lake. We'll hear The Waltz from Act 3. This is normally from Act 1. We'll hear Anatoly Fistolari conducting the London Symphony Orchestra. And we'll start with the overture to Act 1 of Der Rosenkavalier by Richard Strauss, with Herbert von Karajan conducting the Philharmonia Orchestra.

The Waltz from Tchaikovsky's Swan Lake, and before that, the Overture to Act One of Der Rosenkavalier by Richard Strauss. Next, music from Beethoven's Moonlight Sonata. We'll hear the second movement with Orazio Frugoni at the piano, and let's start with a work by Leroy Anderson, The Typewriter. Anderson became known for short orchestral pieces that often feature a vivid instrumental idea or an everyday sound. He composed this in 1950, and the piece uses a manual typewriter as the solo instrument. It became one of Anderson's most recognizable novelty works. Here's Frederick Finnell conducting the Rochester Philharmonic Orchestra

That was the second movement to Beethoven's Moonlight Sonata, and before that, The Typewriter by Leroy Anderson. Thank you for joining me today for the Aria Pops concert. Stay with us. David Rowell joins us with Daily Delights coming up in just a few minutes. I'll leave you today with O Fortuna, the first movement of Carmina Burana by Carl Orff. Here's James Levine conducting the Chicago Symphony Orchestra.

0: 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David Rowell here. I'm back for now the second half of my Sunday show after those 3 hours of the ARIA Pops concert. Well done, Wendy Barnett. World news and weather to start off, and then we start our musical side of things with a recent release.
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2: American envoys Steve Witkoff and Jared Kushner are set to arrive in Kyiv on Sunday, marking the second leg of their diplomatic mission aimed at resolving the conflict between Ukraine and Russia. Their visit follows a meeting with President Vladimir Putin in Moscow, where discussions centered on a potential ceasefire framework. The delegation's presence in Ukraine signals a renewed push by Washington to broker peace, though officials have not disclosed specific proposals. The trip underscores ongoing efforts to

0: de-escalate tensions in the region, with both envoys expected to engage with Ukrainian leadership to advance negotiations. No timeline for a formal agreement has been announced. American envoys Steve Witkoff and Jared Kushner are holding talks with Ukrainian President Volodymyr Zelensky in Kyiv, marking their first visit to Ukraine since Russia began its full-scale invasion. The meeting follows discussions between the envoys and Russian President Vladimir Putin in Moscow, where Putin described the current situation as not so easy. The diplomatic push comes amid ongoing conflict, with the United States seeking to address tensions between the nations. The visit represents a significant step in high-level engagement between Washington and Kyiv during this period of heightened geopolitical strain.
1: International temperatures show London and Paris at 81, Berlin at 69, and Rome at 89. In Asia, Beijing is 79, Singapore 84, and Tokyo 72. Sydney reports 58, with Auckland at 60. We'll update world news and temperatures at the top of every hour.
2: Our recent release dates to the year 2000. We have John Daly on the violin, Michael Tree on the viola, David Sawyer the cello, Julius Levine on the double bass, and Emmanuel Axe on the piano. 1, 2, 3, 4, 5 people. What could they possibly be playing, I wonder? How about Franz Schubert's Piano Quintet in A Major, D667, better known as the Trout? Here's the fifth and final movement.
3: Aria, the world's best classical music, now being broadcast to the world.

Lovely music by Schubert, his Trout Quintet, the fifth and final movement, performed by John Daly, Michael Tree, David Sawyer, Julius Levine, and Emmanuel Axe on the violin, the viola, the cello, the double bass, and the piano, respectively. That was a 2000 recording. We go back in time 50 years now to 1950. With Arturo Toscanini and the NBC Symphony Orchestra giving us music by Richard Wagner from his opera Siegfried, the beautiful section called Forest Murmurs, where after Siegfried has slain the dragon, he's now magically able to understand birds. And a bird in the forest says, "Well, what are you going to do now, Siegfried?" "Yes, oh, I don't know. I've slain the dragon. What else is there to do?" The bird says, "See over there, that mountain. Did you know at the top of it, surrounded by a ring of fire, there's a beautiful lady asleep on a rock, just waiting for some brave person like you to come along and awaken her from her magic sleep. Go and check it out." And Siegfried says, "Well, I've got nothing else to do today. I suppose I should." I'm slightly paraphrasing, of course, but that's kind of sort of what happens.

surprisingly gentle music by Richard Wagner from the third of his four Ring of the Nibelung operas, Siegfried. That was Forest Murmurs, Arturo Toscanini with the NBC Symphony Orchestra. Time for some Mozart, I think. We'll hear his 38th symphony, sometimes called the Prague Symphony. And unusually for Mozart, particularly at that stage in his writing of symphonies, he did 41 in total, it only has three movements. Why three rather than the normal four? No idea. Maybe he was in a hurry. Maybe he wasn't being paid so much to write it. We have the English Chamber Orchestra with a very gifted Mozart conductor, also a very gifted composer, Benjamin Britten. And then a little bit of music for the piano by that strange French composer, Eric Satie. This is called Le Picardier. Peter Dickinson on the piano.

0: I guess in English you'd call that the Piccadilly. It's a march for piano by Erik Satie, performed by Peter Dickinson on the piano. Before that, the finale, the third movement of the only three movements of Mozart's Symphony No. 38. A rather special version because we have English composer Benjamin Britten conducting the English Chamber Orchestra. And look at the time. We're at the bottom of the hour, where US news, sports, business, and weather updates are next.
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2: US envoys Steve Witkoff and Jared Kushner have arrived in Kyiv for talks with Ukrainian President Volodymyr Zelensky, following their meeting with Russian President Vladimir Putin in Moscow on Saturday. The diplomatic push comes amid escalating tensions in the region, with the United States and Iran also engaging in retaliatory attacks on ships in recent days. The American delegation's visit signals ongoing efforts to address the conflict, though no details of the discussions have been released yet. The meeting in the Ukrainian capital marks the latest development in a series of high-level negotiations between the involved nations. A new initiative at a leading university will allow retired professional athletes to pursue tuition-free degrees, supporting their transition into second careers. The program, announced Sunday, offers full scholarships covering all academic costs. University officials say the move aims to recognize the dedication of these individuals, providing them with new opportunities beyond the sporting arena. Stock markets fell sharply on Thursday after a stronger-than-expected August jobs report fueled concerns about future interest rate hikes. The Dow Jones Industrial Average dropped 254 points, while the S&P 500 and NASDAQ Composite also closed lower. The Labor Department reported solid job gains last month, signaling resilience in the economy. Investors worry the Federal Reserve may keep rates higher for longer to combat inflation. The sell-off followed a period of record highs, with the Dow recently hovering near 53,400 points. Analysts remain divided on whether the market can sustain its momentum through the final quarter of the year.
1: 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Current temperatures across the United States show Boston at 64, while Chicago reports 74. Denver is at 68, New York at 70, and Los Angeles at 66. San Francisco cools to 58, Seattle to 52, and here in small town Texas, it is 83. Our next look at U.S. weather will be at the bottom of the next hour.
0: David Rowell here, taking you back to the music with an enormous-sized piece of music by Mahler. Surprisingly, it's his very first symphony, and he really started his symphony writing with a huge explosion of music, a symphony that's often been referred to as the Titan. Why is it called the Titan? Well, the first movement was fairly big and exciting. The second movement was a really strong piece of music. The third movement, a total Debbie Downer, skip that. But then the fourth movement, my goodness me, Titanic in every sense of the word, except for the ship that sank sense. Here's Adrian Bolt with the London Philharmonic giving us the fourth and final movement of Mahler's First Symphony.
3: This is aria, popular classical music, every day and everywhere.

Oh my goodness. That was a piece of music that started big and just got bigger and bigger, wasn't it? The fourth and final movement of Mahler's very first symphony, number one, sometimes deservedly called the Titan, Adrian Bolt with the London Philharmonic. We better go to something quieter now, or else we'll just be in musical overload. Here's the second part of Manuel de Falla's three-part Nights in the Gardens of Spain. Eugene Normandy with the Philadelphia Orchestra, and on the piano, Arthur Rubinstein. And then, completing our decompression and taking us to the end of the hour, maybe slightly past it, we'll hear the overture to A Night in Venice, music by Johann Strauss Jr., with Willy Boskowski and the Vienna Johann Strauss Orchestra.

0: 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We start with 3 hours of soft, smooth, gentle music. Then David gives us 3 hours of his daily delights, followed by Wendy with her ARIA Pops concert, and then David with the second 3 hours of his daily delights with more of the music you're sure to enjoy.
1: David Grohl here, and as you just may have heard from Anna, we're running on a slightly new schedule now. Yes, I'm still here at this hour, but there are different things before me and after me on the show now. If you don't remember what Anna sort of rushed through, go and have a look at our website, aria.radio, for a longer explanation. And be warned, we're probably going to tweak things a little bit more before they all settle down again. World news and weather to start, and then we'll hear a piece of vocal music. Brings back memories for me. You'll find out why in just a minute and a half.
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3: Special envoys Steve Witkoff and Jared Kushner have arrived in Kyiv for talks with Ukrainian President Volodymyr Zelensky. This marks the second leg of their diplomatic mission, following their meeting with Russian President Vladimir Putin in Moscow. The delegation aims to advance peace negotiations between Ukraine and Russia. The discussions come amid escalating tensions, with recent military actions and ongoing conflict in the region. Details of the meeting agenda remain undisclosed, but diplomats indicate the focus is on establishing a sustainable ceasefire framework and addressing humanitarian concerns. This visit underscores continued diplomatic efforts to resolve the conflict that has persisted for years. US envoys Steve Witkoff and Jared Kushner are in Kyiv for talks with Ukrainian President Volodymyr Zelensky, marking their first visit to Ukraine since Russia's full-scale invasion began. This follows their recent meeting with Russian President Vladimir Putin in Moscow, where Putin described the situation as not so easy. The diplomatic push comes as the United States continues efforts to broker a resolution to the ongoing conflict, with both envoys shuttling between the two nations in a bid to advance negotiations.
4: In London, the temperature is 79. Paris is 82, Berlin 69, and Rome 89. Across Asia, Beijing is 77, Singapore 84, and Tokyo 72. In the Southern Hemisphere, Sydney is 58, and Auckland is 59. We'll update world news and temperatures at the top of every hour.
1: Here's a piece of music I used to sing as a young boy soprano, along with a number of other of my fellow boy sopranos, sung here by the Choir Boys. It's written by Felix Mendelssohn. Oh, for the wings of a dove. ARIA, popular classical music, making the world a better place, one song at a time.

nice little piece of music by Felix Mendelssohn, Over the Wings of a Dove. The choir boys singing it there. Nick de Berlioz next from his tone poem for viola and orchestra, Harold in Italy. We'll hear the second part, The Pilgrim's Procession. Andre Lenard with the Bratislava Radio Symphony Orchestra and Milan Teleski on viola.

second of the, I think, four movements of Harold in Italy, a tone poem by Hector Berlioz. It had a name, The Pilgrim's Procession, as you'd expect in a tone poem. Andre Leonard with the Bratislava Radio Symphony Orchestra and Milan Telesky on the viola. Two pieces to take us to the bottom of this hour. Aaron Copland's Ballet Appalachian Spring, just crammed full of beautiful music. This is a piece simply described as fast. Antal Durati with the Detroit Symphony Orchestra. And then we go to Beethoven, who gives us a theme, and 1, 2, 3, 4, 5, 6 variations on a theme which he calls a Turkish march, that he used in the incidental music to the ruins of Athens. He liked the theme, so he said, I'm going to play with that a bit. And we now hear what he did. Emil Galels on the piano.

0: A theme and six variations on a Turkish march by Beethoven. Before that, the first section of Appalachian Spring, the ballet by Aaron Copland with Antal Durati and the Detroit Symphony Orchestra. 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
3: News envoys Steve Witkoff and Jared Kushner have arrived in Kyiv for talks with Ukrainian President Volodymyr Zelensky, marking their first visit to Ukraine since Russia's full-scale invasion began. The diplomatic mission follows their recent discussions with Russian officials in Moscow. The visit comes as the United States continues to navigate its role in the ongoing conflict, with the envoys expected to address key issues surrounding the war and potential paths toward resolution. The meeting in Ukraine's capital represents a significant step in high-level diplomatic engagement between Washington and Kyiv. During this period of heightened tension, farmers in southern Spain are reporting record losses after a swarm of desert locusts swept through the Andalusian region this week. The insects, which arrived from North Africa, have damaged thousands of acres of olive groves and citrus crops. Local authorities have declared an agricultural emergency and are coordinating aerial pesticide spraying to contain the outbreak before the swarm spreads further north. Wall Street ended lower Thursday after a stronger-than-expected August jobs report fueled concerns the Federal Reserve may hold interest rates steady. The Dow Jones Industrial Average dropped 254 points, closing at 53,432. The S&P 500 fell by nearly 1%, and the tech-heavy Nasdaq also declined. The report showed solid job growth last month, suggesting the economy remains resilient. This strength, however, complicates expectations for a rate cut. Meanwhile, Campbell's announced it will cut 13% of its salaried workforce and close several plants as part of a major turnaround effort.
2: Keep listening for a world news bulletin at the top of each hour. Across the nation, temperatures vary widely. Boston reports 65, Chicago 76, and Denver 73. New York and Los Angeles both show 73 and 68 respectively, while San Francisco sits at 59. Seattle is cooler at 54, and here in small town Texas, it is a warm 84. Our next look at U.S. weather will be at the bottom of the next hour.
0: David Rowell here, taking you back to the music with the overture to Franz Lehár's operetta, The Land of Smiles. Isn't that such a nice, positive title for an operetta? You know, it's going to be a happy, positive one. They might even all live happily ever after at the end. Putting a smile on our faces should be the fact that this performance, featuring the Zurich Tonhalle Orchestra, is conducted by the composer himself, Franz Lehár, in a 1947 recording.
1: Aria, the world's best classical music, now being broadcast to the world.

The Overture to the Land of Smiles, music by Franz Lehár, conducted by Franz Lehár with the Zürich Tonhalle Orchestra. Next, the seventh variation from Johannes Brahms' Variations on a Theme of Haydn, Wilhelm Furtwängler with the Northwest German Radio Symphony Orchestra, and then the Procession of the Nobles from the opera Mlada by Nikolai Rimsky-Korsakov. We have the Boston Pops Orchestra for that, with the great John Williams, the film composer, conducting.

The Procession of the Nobles, bright music from Rimsky-Korsakov's opera Mlada, courtesy of John Williams conducting the Boston Pops Orchestra. And before that, the seventh of the variations on a theme of Haydn by Johannes Brahms, Wilhelm Furtwängler with the Northwest German Radio Symphony Orchestra. We go from one Russian composer to another. This time it's Tchaikovsky's turn and his melody. Vladimir Spivakov on the violin, Sergei Bezrodny, the pianist. After that, we'll hear Riggs O'Marlow. That's a Morris dance tune that Gustav Holst wrote down as he travelled around the country making notes about English folk music, and then orchestrated. We have Ross Popel with the London Festival Orchestra for that.

Gustav Holst, and before that Tchaikovsky's Melody with Vladimir Spivakov, violinist, and Sergei Bezrodny, pianist. One piece, and we're at the end of this hour. It's the first movement of Vivaldi's Concerto in G Minor for Two Cellos, RV 531. Tom Koopman with the Amsterdam Baroque Orchestra and the two cellists, Jonathan Manson and Yo-Yo Ma.

0: We hope you're enjoying our new ARIA popular classical music service. We need volunteers to help. If you'd like to join, please visit our website, aria.radio/volunteers. David Rowell here. Welcome to the start of the final hour of my Sunday show. We've changed around the schedules a bit, but the last of the 12 hours remains resolutely the same, at least for now. So does the first. The first is the same. The last three are the same. But that bit in the middle, we've stirred and shaken a bit. You can learn all about it on our website, aria.radio. And be advised, we're going to make a few more changes as well, just as we try and tweak things to give you an even better listening experience than before. And if you have any thoughts, opinions, comments, requests, whatever, always please let me know. Send me an email, david@aria.radio. World news and weather, then we open this final hour as normal with a waltz.
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2: A massive fire swept through a commercial district in downtown.

0: downtown Los Angeles on Saturday night, destroying at least three buildings and forcing the evacuation of hundreds of residents. Firefighters battled the blaze for over 6 hours as strong winds fueled the flames. The fire reportedly started in an electronics warehouse before spreading rapidly to adjacent structures. No injuries have been reported, though officials say the damage is estimated in the millions. The cause remains under investigation, with authorities interviewing eyewitnesses to determine if faulty wiring was responsible. Local shelters have been opened to accommodate those displaced by the incident. United States envoys have held talks with Ukrainian President Volodymyr Zelensky in Kyiv, following a meeting with Russian President Vladimir Putin in Moscow. Steve Witkoff told reporters the American team feels encouraged by what he described as a substantive and important discussion. The diplomatic efforts come as the conflict between the two nations continues. The talks mark a significant step in ongoing attempts to broker a resolution. No further details have been released regarding the content of the discussions or any potential next steps in the peace process.
1: A look at global temperatures. London stands at 78, Paris at 82, Berlin at 68, and Rome at 88. In Asia, Beijing is 77, Singapore 84, and Tokyo 71. Sydney reports 57, with Auckland at 59. We'll update world news and temperatures at the top of every hour.
2: Our opening waltz today is from Louis Moreau Gottschalk. It's his Marguerite Waltz, Leonard Panario on the piano.
3: This is Aria, popular classical music, every day and everywhere.

Waltz Marguerite by Louis Moreau Gottschalk, Leonard Panario on the piano. Okay, next we treat ourselves to the entirety, all 14 and a half minutes, of his Introduction and Allegro for Strings, Andrew Davis with the BBC Symphony Orchestra. Well, at least the string section of the orchestra anyway.

The Introduction and Allegro for Strings by Edward Elgar, Andrew Davis with the BBC Symphony Orchestra. We turn to music of Mikhail Glinka, an orchestral showpiece that he describes as a Russian scherzo fantasy for orchestra, Kamarinskaya, given to us here by the Band of the Red Star Red Army Chorus. And then a piece of music that you'll probably instantly recognize, even if you never knew its name, The Entry of the Gladiators from Julius Fuchik.

0: That was The Entry of the Gladiators by Julius Fucic. Probably familiar if you've ever been to a circus. And before that, Kamarinskaya by Mikhail Glinka with the band of the Red Star Red Army Chorus. Takes us down to the bottom of the hour, U.S. news, sports, business and weather updates.
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2: American and Iranian forces have exchanged retaliatory strikes on ships, escalating the conflict that began in late February. The United States confirmed it hit three Iranian oil tankers, while Tehran reported targeting three vessels linked to the United States. The attacks coincide with American diesel fuel prices reaching an all-time high, mirroring the surge in wholesale oil costs since the conflict erupted. This latest exchange marks a significant intensification of hostilities between the two nations, raising concerns over regional stability and global energy markets. Michigan secured a dramatic victory over its opponent on a controversial final play, a decision the Big Ten Conference has since supported following a review. The winning score came as time expired, with Michigan's coach stating he was confident there was 1 second left on the clock. The finish sparked immediate debate and discussion across the college football landscape. Wall Street ended Thursday with the Dow Jones Industrial Average falling 254 points to close at 53,432. The decline followed a stronger-than-expected August jobs report, which raised concerns about future interest rate cuts. The S&P 500 slipped nearly 1%, while the NASDAQ composite also finished lower. Investors now focus on the Federal Reserve's next policy move, as the labor market shows renewed resilience.
1: 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Across the nation, temperatures vary widely. Boston reports 65, Chicago 76, and Denver 73. New York and Los Angeles both show 73 and 68 respectively, while San Francisco sits at 59. Seattle is cooler at 54, and here in small-town Texas, it is a warm 84. Our next look at U.S. weather will be at the bottom of the next hour.
0: David Rowell here, taking you back to the music for the last almost 30 minutes of my show today, opening with the overture to The Pirates of Penzance, one of my most favorite of the Gilbert and Sullivan operettas, Malcolm Sargent with the Prohati Orchestra. Aria, popular classical music, making the world a better place, one song at a time.

the overture to that wonderful piece of nonsense known as The Pirates of Penzance. How can you even name that operetta without wanting to burst out laughing? As there is nothing more unlikely than pirates off the coast of the English seaside town in Cornwall, Penzance. Very stately and genteel. We heard Malcolm Sargent with the Pro Arte Orchestra. Here's the fourth of a collection of six piano polonaises by Franz Schubert, Yara Tau and Andreas Greithausen, the two pianists. This is music for two pianists, yes, but only one piano. One of them gets the low notes, the other gets the high notes, and hopefully there's not too much dispute or bumping into each other in the middle. After that, the fourth movement of Beethoven's First Symphony, Paul Perret with the Detroit Symphony Orchestra.

fourth movement of Beethoven's First Symphony, setting a new standard for symphonic writing. Paul Perret with the Detroit Symphony Orchestra, and before that, the fourth of six Polonaises by Schubert, written for two pianists sharing the same piano, a budget Polonaise, if you like. Yara Tal and Andreas Greithausen, the two pianists. Here is the fanfare to the Ballet La Pairie, music by Paul Dukas, Armin Jordan with the Orchestra of the Swiss Romande, and then the trumpet prelude of Jeremiah Clarke. Maybe before the show ends, we can squeeze in the third movement of the Hafner Symphony No. 35 of Mozart too. Jascha Horenstein with the Gothenburg Symphony Orchestra. And now it's time for me, David Rowell, to thank you for listening. To encourage you to stick around, we have 3 hours next of our soft, smooth, gentle music. And to wish you all the best for this Labor Day weekend. Bye for now.

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0: 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We start with 3 hours of soft, smooth, gentle music. Then David gives us 3 hours of his daily delights, followed by Wendy with her ARIA Pops concert, and then David with the second 3 hours of his daily delights with more of the music you're sure to enjoy.
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Our hour of the softest, smoothest, and gentlest music is almost over. But don't go away. David is waiting to continue your musical enjoyment at the top of the hour.

0: Yeah, welcome to the start of my Sunday show. Not the time I used to normally be starting, but it's progress, he says, looking at the clock. We've made a few changes, and if you'd like to know all about it, you can read about it on our website, aria.radio. We have world news and weather, and then, as I always have done, just at different times, we open my show with an overture.
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2: Headline: trade talks resume as tensions simmer. Trade negotiators from the United States and the European Union are returning to the table in Brussels this week, marking the first formal discussions in over 8 months. The agenda focuses primarily on easing tariffs for industrial goods, though agricultural access remains a sticking point. European officials say they approach the talks with cautious optimism, while American counterparts stress the need for concrete progress on regulatory standards. A joint statement is anticipated by Friday. Analysts suggest that while a full agreement by year's end is unlikely, a limited framework deal could pave the way for deeper cooperation, offering a potential boost to global markets facing slowing growth. Ukrainian President Volodymyr Zelensky says he expects the war with Russia to continue into the winter following talks with United States, envoys in Kyiv. The discussions with Steve Witkoff and Jared Kushner concluded without announcing a major breakthrough. The Ukrainian leader's comments come as fighting shows no signs of abating, with both sides bracing for the harsh winter months ahead on the battlefield and beyond.
3: International temperatures now. London sits at 71, Paris 77, Berlin 60, and Rome 83. In Asia, Beijing 73, Singapore 83, Tokyo 73. Sydney reports 56, and Auckland 57. We'll update world news and temperatures at the top of every hour.
0: Our opening overture is to one of the more popular of Gilbert and Sullivan's wonderful operettas, one of their earlier collaborations, HMS Pinafore. We have Alexander Farris with the Scottish Chamber Orchestra.
4: Aria, the world's best classical music, now being broadcast to the world.

That was the Overture to HMS Pinafore by Gilbert and Sullivan. Well, the music was by Sir Arthur Sullivan. William Schenck Gilbert writes the words to the operettas. No words in the overture, so perhaps full credit only to the Sullivan part of that famous pairing. Schubert now. We have his Eighth Symphony. It's the unfinished one. So we're going to hear the second movement, which is also the second and last movement, not the usual four movements that we would expect. He did go on to write a complete additional symphony, but he never finished this one. We don't know why. Maybe the other two movements are missing and stuffed away in a drawer somewhere or in the back of a dusty library. People have looked, but things keep turning up. From time to time, semi-randomly, we still discover pieces of music from people as long ago as Bach. 1685 to 1750, I think, is when he lived. So you never know. Maybe we'll see the finish to the Schubert Eighth Symphony one of these days. Here's Eugene Ormandy in the Philadelphia Orchestra in a 1938 recording.

That was the second movement of Schubert's Symphony No. 8, Eugene Ormandy and the Philadelphia Orchestra. Exciting piece of music by Eric Coates, the Dam Busters March, Adrian Lieper with the Slovak Radio Symphony Orchestra. And then we'll hear the Russian Dance, the first of three pieces from Petrushka, music of Igor Stravinsky, Shura Tchaikovsky on the piano.

Russian Dance from Petrushka, music by Igor Stravinsky, performed by Shura Cherkasky. And before that, we had the Dambusters March of Eric Coates, the Slovak Radio Symphony Orchestra, conducted by Adrian Lieber. One more piece to get us down to the bottom of the hour, the Prelude, also known as In the King's Hall, from the Sigurd Jossofar Suite of Edvard Grieg, played by Fabian Savitsky and the Indianapolis Symphony Orchestra.

0: Prelude to the Sigurd Jossafar Suite of Edvard Grieg, Fabian Savitsky with the Indianapolis Symphony Orchestra. We're at the bottom of the hour. Anna has a few words, then US news, sports, business, and weather updates.
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3: Ukrainian President Volodymyr Zelensky has stated he expects the conflict with Russia to persist through the winter season. This follows discussions held in Kyiv with United States envoys Steve Witkoff and Jared Kushner. The talks concluded without any announcements of a major breakthrough. President Zelensky's remarks come amid ongoing fighting and as both nations prepare for the challenges of the colder months. The diplomatic visit underscores continued United States engagement in the region, although specific outcomes from the meetings have not been publicly detailed. NFL Commissioner Roger Goodell has agreed to a 4-year contract extension, securing his leadership through the upcoming seasons. The announcement was made Sunday, confirming his continued role heading into the 2026 campaign. Goodell's tenure has overseen significant league growth and media rights deals. The extension ensures stability as the league prepares for the new season starting Wednesday, with teams already focusing on Super Bowl LXEI aspirations. Financial terms of the agreement were not disclosed, but the move solidifies his position amid ongoing league developments. Wall Street closed lower today as the Dow Jones Industrial Average tumbled 254 points following a stronger-than-expected August jobs report. The S&P 500 NASDAQ Composite also fell. While solid job growth signals a rebounding economy, investors fear it could lead the Federal Reserve to keep interest rates higher for longer. The technology sector faced particular pressure, with Microsoft shares dipping even as analysts raised their price target on the stock. Meanwhile, Campbell's announced it will cut 13% of its salaried workforce and close several plants as part of a major turnaround effort.
2: Keep listening for a world news bulletin at the top of each hour. Current temperatures across the United States show 69 in Boston, 78 in Chicago, and 87 in Denver. New York reports 74, Los Angeles 70, and San Francisco 67. Seattle is at 67, while here in small-town Texas, it is 86. Our next look at U.S. weather will be at the bottom of the next hour.
0: David Rowell here, taking you back to the music with the first movement of Mozart's Violin Concerto No. 3, K216. Arthur Grumio is the violinist. Colin Davis leads the London Symphony Orchestra.
1: This is Aria, popular classical music, every day and everywhere.

The first movement of Mozart's Violin Concerto No. 3, Colin Davis with the London Symphony Orchestra and violinist Arthur Grumio. And all next, we'll hear his saraband, Paul Bateman with the City of Prague Philharmonic, after which one of the better-known waltzes of Joseph Strauss, Austrian Village Swallows. I've, Nina, never seen a swallow waltz. Have you? Here's Fritz Reiner with the Chicago Symphony Orchestra.

That was the Austrian Village Swallows Waltz of the middle of the three Strauss sons. Johann Strauss Jr. was the oldest, and Eduard Strauss was the youngest. Josef Strauss lodged in the middle. Fritz Reiner with the Chicago Symphony Orchestra. Before that, Handel's Saraband with the City of Prague Philharmonic and Paul Bateman. We can hear the first movement of Antonio Soler's Organ Concerto No. 4 with the great E. Power Biggs on the organ. And then we'll hear the Dance of Terror. Oh, sounds scary stuff. From Love the Magician, the ballet by Manuel de Falla, Leopold Sikorsky and the Philharmonic Symphony Orchestra. And that'll probably speed us all the way to the end of the hour.

0: Welcome to the encore repeat of David's Daily Delights show. His show runs from 7 till 12 every morning, U.S. Central Time, and then repeats from 7 till 12 every evening.
1: David Rowell here, taking you back to music at the start of the second of the 3 hours of the first half of my Sunday show. We've changed our times around a bit and a little bit of our programming, so you get me for 3 hours.

0: and tankers in response to recent missile attacks. The operation marks a significant escalation in the region, coming after warnings from President Donald Trump that Iran could face harsher consequences. The strikes were confirmed by military officials, though details regarding the location of the tankers and the extent of the damage have not yet been released. Iran has reportedly vowed retaliation, raising concerns about further instability. The international community is closely monitoring the situation as tensions between Washington and Tehran continue to rise. No additional information regarding casualties or the next steps has been provided at this time. Ukraine's President Volodymyr Zelensky says he expects the war with Russia to continue into the winter months, following high-level talks with United States envoys in Kyiv. The discussions with Steve Witkoff and Jared Kushner concluded without any announcement of a major breakthrough. The president's assessment comes as diplomatic efforts to end the conflict continue, with the envoys having also met with Russian President Vladimir Putin in Moscow. The war shows no signs of abating as colder weather approaches.
1: International temperatures are as follows. London is at 69, Paris is at 74, Berlin is at 56, and Rome is at 82. In Asia, Beijing is 71, Singapore is 83, and Tokyo is 72. Sydney is at 55. And Auckland is at 57. We'll update world news and temperatures at the top of every hour.
2: Our historic recording dates back to 1948. Wilhelm Furtwängler with the London Philharmonic, giving us the fourth movement of Brahms' Second Symphony.
3: Aria, popular classical music, making the world a better place, one song at a time.

fourth movement of the second of the four Brahms symphonies with Wilhelm Furtwängler and the London Philharmonic in that 1948 recording. We jump ahead 40 years now to 1988 for the next piece, the Bacchanal from the opera Samson and Delilah by Camille Saint-Saëns. Stephen Kunzenhauser with the CSR Symphony Orchestra.

The Bacchanal from the opera Samson and Delilah by Camille Saint-Saëns. The CSR Symphony Orchestra conductor Stefan Gunzenhauser. Two pieces, and we're at the bottom of this hour. The Allegro, the first movement of Karl Ditters von Dittersdorf's Harp Concerto. Iona Brown with the Academy of St. Martin's and Marisa Robles on the harp. After that, we'll hear the overture to the operetta Bluebeard by Jacques Offenbach, Jean Martinon with the London Philharmonic.

0: The overture to Bluebeard, one of Jacques Offenbach's many operettas, Jean Martinon and the London Philharmonic. And before that, the first movement of Dittersdorf's Harp Concerto. The harpist Marisa Robles, the Academy of St. Martin in the Fields with Iona Brown. Takes us to US news, sports, business and weather updates.
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2: A mistrial has been declared in the murder case of Lindsay Clancy, the Massachusetts mother accused of killing her three young children. The jury was unable to reach a unanimous verdict after extended deliberations. The decision places Clancy's future in limbo. She is expected to remain in a mental health facility while legal teams consider their next steps. The case has divided public opinion, with some highlighting maternal mental health struggles while others maintain the act was inexcusable. Clancy's lawyer created courtroom spectacles during the proceedings, which have now concluded without a definitive outcome. Aryna Sabalenka has advanced to the quarterfinals of the United States Open Tennis Tournament, defeating Taylor Townsend in straight sets. Sabalenka, the world number two, dominated the match to secure her place in the last eight. Elsewhere at the tournament, the round of 16 continues with remaining matches scheduled across the ESPN networks. Stocks on Wall Street fell sharply Thursday following a stronger-than-expected August jobs report. The Dow Jones Industrial Average dropped 254 points, closing at 53,432. The S&P 500 NASDAQ also declined. The solid job growth data has raised concerns that the Federal Reserve may keep interest rates higher for longer to combat inflation, prompting investors to sell off equities.
1: 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Current temperatures across the United States: Boston at 70, Chicago at 77, and Denver at 88. New York reports 75, Los Angeles 71, and San Francisco 68. Seattle is 69, while here in small town Texas, it is 86. Our next look at U.S. weather will be at the bottom of the next hour.
0: David Rahl here, taking you back to music with Franz Liszt's Hungarian Rhapsody No. 4, Zubin Mehta with the Israel Philharmonic.
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fourth of the 19 Hungarian Rhapsodies of Liszt. We now have the fourth of the, not 19, but 5 sea pictures of Edward Elgar, poems about the sea which he set to music, this one called Where Corals Lie, and this is by far head and shoulders above any other recording, featuring the wonderful contralto Janet Baker, with the London Symphony Orchestra and John Barbaroli. After that, we go back to the time of Vivaldi and the first movement of his RV 423 Cello Concerto. Cellist Yo-Yo Ma joins the Amsterdam Baroque Orchestra and Ton Koopman conducting.

was the first movement of the Cello Concerto RV-423 of Vivaldi. And before that, we had the fourth of Elgar's five sea pictures, Where Corals Lie. Their wonderful voice belongs to Janet Baker, who had a birthday just a couple of weeks ago. She's, I think, 95 or something like that now. Congratulations, Dame Janet Baker. Two pieces and we're done for this hour. We'll hear Luigi Boccherini's Symphony in C, its fourth movement. After that, I should tell you, Ross Popel with the London Festival Orchestra, and the first part of the four parts of César Franck's The Accursed Huntsman, this being called The Peaceful Sunday Landscape, before things started to go wrong for the huntsman. Daniel Barenboim with the Paris Orchestra.

0: Welcome to the encore repeat of David's Daily Delights show. His show runs from 7 till 12 every morning, U.S. Central Time, and then repeats from 7 till 12 every evening.
1: David Rowell here. Welcome to the third and final hour of the first half of my Sunday show. Yes, we've changed things around a bit, and if you're unfamiliar with the new schedule, which may be changing again, a tweak here, a tweak there, as we

0: increase in funding for rural ambulance services. Health Minister Dr. Alan Reid described the plan as the most ambitious healthcare investment in a decade, with an initial budget allocation of £3 billion. Opposition leader James Whitmore criticized the announcement, arguing the funding does not address the ongoing shortage of nursing staff. Parliament is scheduled to debate the proposals on Tuesday. Ukrainian President Volodymyr Zelensky has stated he expects the war with Russia to continue into the winter months. The comments follow talks held in Kyiv with United States envoys Steve Witkoff and Jared Kushner, who had previously met with Russian President Vladimir Putin in Moscow. No major breakthrough was announced following the discussions. President Zelensky's remarks come as the conflict continues with no signs of an imminent resolution, setting expectations for a prolonged period of hostilities through the colder season.
1: International temperatures show London at 69, Paris 73, Berlin 56, and Rome 81. In Asia, Beijing is 71, Singapore 83, and Tokyo 72. Sydney reports 55, while Auckland is 56. We'll update world news and temperatures at the top of every hour.
2: On this day in musical history, back in 1928, Evgeny Svetlanov was born in Moscow. He was the Russian conductor, also a composer a little bit, and pianist, who spent an extraordinary 35 years with the USSR State Symphony Orchestra from 1965 through 1990. Before that and after that as well, he was with the Bolshoi in Moscow. He was principal conductor. And then when he came back in 1999, honorary principal conductor. Passed away in 2002. I'm not quite sure how many discs he came out with over his time, but I did read a statistic that he completed over 3,000 recordings. Now, I'm pretty sure they're not meaning 3,000 discs, but I'm also fairly certain they're not counting each individual little movement or ballet piece as a separate recording. Suffice it to say, he's been very well recorded and devoted much of his life for capturing on record as much of the orchestral romantic music of Russian composers as possible. Yeah, he is with the Bolshoi Theatre Orchestra, giving us the second movement of Rachmaninoff's evergreen, always popular Symphony No. 2.
3: This is Aria, popular classical music, every day and everywhere.

Evgeny Svetlanov conducting the Bolshoi Theatre Orchestra with the second movement of Rachmaninoff's Symphony No. 2. He was born on this day in 1928. We turn now to Ronald Binge, who sadly passed away on this day in 1979 at the age of 69. He was a composer of light British music. In particular, his Elizabethan Serenade, Sailing By, The Watermill, and several other pieces as well are really gorgeous pieces of music. This, though, would be probably my favourite of all the pieces he wrote, and quite likely yours too, The Elizabethan Serenade, Christopher Warren Green with the UK Symphony Orchestra.

Christopher Warren Green with the UK Symphony Orchestra gave us the gorgeous, soft, gentle, flowing, melodic, lovely everything, Elizabethan Serenade of Ronald Binge, who passed away on this day in 1979. One more date to mention, this day in 2007, when Luciano Pavarotti sadly passed away at the age of 71. He was, of course, the well-known tenor. He was also ever so slightly a movie star. There was a movie that was featuring him, O Giorgio, and he was one of the, quote, three tenors. He certainly had an outsized personality and presence and a wonderful PR agency as well, perhaps. He was a great singer, yes, but I think he might have received a bit more adulation than he was completely entitled to. On the other hand, though, let's have a listen to this and see what you think. Luciano Pavarotti, together with the London Philharmonic Orchestra, a brief appearance by the John Aldiss Choir, conducted by Zubin Mehta, giving us the song that made him famous. From Puccini's Turandot, None Shall Sleep, Nessun Dorma.

I'm so glad that was a studio recording rather than a live recording of Nessun Dorma from Puccini's opera Turandot, featuring soon later the London Philharmonic and in particular Luciano Pavarotti. The reason I'm glad it was a studio recording is, if you remember back at the end of it, after that long-held note by the tenor, there's still some more orchestral playing before the piece finishes. But in the theatre, the audience invariably starts clapping the minute the tenor's voice trails away and the rest of the orchestra piece to the end of the music is completely lost. Ugh. That's an insult to the musicians, to the music, and to any people in the audience who actually wanted to hear it all the way through. Mendelssohn now has symphony number 3, its fourth and final movement, Felix Weingartner with the Royal Philharmonic in an ancient 1929 recording.

0: The fourth movement of Mendelssohn's Symphony No. 3. That was Felix Weingartner with the Royal Philharmonic in a 1929 recording. To put that into musical perspective, before that we heard Luciano Pavarotti. And that piece of music we just heard, the Mendelssohn, was recorded 6 years before Pavarotti was born. Don't ask me how many years before I was born, but I'm pleased to say quite a few. We've got U.S. news, sports, business, and weather updates now.
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2: Zelensky has stated he expects the war with Russia to continue into the winter months, following discussions with United States envoys in Kyiv. There was no announcement of a significant breakthrough after the meeting with Steve Witkoff and Jared Kushner. The Ukrainian president's remarks come as the conflict shows no signs of abating. The visit by the American representatives was part of ongoing diplomatic efforts, but the lack of a major announcement suggests that a resolution remains distant. The war is now expected to extend further into the colder season. Aryna Sabalenka has advanced to the United States Open quarterfinals after defeating Taylor Townsend in straight sets. Carlos Alcaraz also secured his spot in the quarterfinals with a straight sets victory. In other headlines, National Football League Commissioner Roger Goodell has agreed to a 4-year contract extension, and the United States women's basketball team defeated Italy to extend their World Cup winning streak to 32 games. Wall Street stocks tumbled Thursday after a stronger than expected August jobs report raised concerns about interest rate policy. The Dow Jones Industrial Average fell 254 points, while the S&P 500 and NASDAQ also closed lower. Job growth rebounded solidly last month, according to new government data. In other market news, Campbell's announced it will cut 13% of its salaried workforce and close several plants as part of a major turnaround effort. The company cited the need to streamline operations and reduce costs.
1: 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Current temperatures across the nation show Boston at 69, Chicago at 76, and Denver at 90. New York reports 74, Los Angeles 72, and San Francisco 69. Seattle sits at 71, while here in small town Texas, it is 88. Our next look at U.S. weather will be at the bottom of the next hour.
0: David Rell here, taking you back to the music with the fourth movement of Mozart's Clarinet Quintet, KV 581, the Philharmonia Quartet with Reginald Kell, the clarinetist, making up the five people in the quintet. Aria, popular classical music, making the world a better place, one song at a time.

The fourth movement of Mozart's Clarinet Quintet K581 with Reginald Kell on the clarinet and the Philharmonia Quartet. Akachurian now from his Masquerade Suite. We'll hear the first piece. It's a waltz, Stanley Black with the London Symphony Orchestra, and then the C-sharp minor nocturne of Chopin, Andre Watts on the piano.

was Chopin's Nocturne in C-sharp minor with Andre Watts performing. Before that, Stanley Black and the London Symphony Orchestra with the waltz from Margaritarian's Masquerade Suite. I think we can squeeze in two more pieces before I pass the baton or microphone over to Wendy for her Aria Pops concert. This is the Gloria from Rossini's Small Solemn Mass. Riccardo Chailly with the orchestra of the Bologna Theatre and assorted soloists, two pianos, a harmonium and a choir. After that, Georg Philipp Telemann's Suite in A minor, The Rejoicing, James Galway with an unknown orchestra. I'll be back in 3 hours with the second half of my show at the conclusion of Wendy's Aria Pops concert. Bye for now.

0: Welcome to the encore repeat of Wendy's show, the Aria Classical Pops Concert. Her show is presented every day from 4 until 7 a.m. U.S. Central Time, and then repeated from 4 until 7 p.m.
1: Welcome to the Aria Pops Concert. I'm Wendy Barnett, here with you playing the most popular works by the most famous composers of all time. Thank you so much for joining me. Coming up this hour, music from Britten's Simple Symphony, a selection from Beethoven's Eighth, works from Prokofiev, Dvorak, and so much more. It all begins after this check of world news and weather.
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3: President Maria Santos announced a comprehensive overhaul of the National Health Service this morning, promising to reduce hospital waiting times by 40% within 2 years. The reform package includes the construction of 12 new regional clinics and a significant increase in funding for rural ambulance services. Health Minister Dr. Alan Reid described the plan as the most ambitious healthcare investment in a decade, with an initial budget allocation of £3 billion. Opposition leader James Whitmore criticized the announcement, arguing the funding does not address the ongoing shortage of nursing staff. Parliament is

0: The result signals a significant political shift in the region, with the far-right party solidifying its position as the dominant political force in eastern Germany.
1: A look at international temperatures. In London, it is 67. Paris reports 72, Berlin 55, and Rome 80. In Asia, Beijing is 71, Singapore 82, and Tokyo 70. Sydney stands at 58, while Auckland is 57. We'll update world news and temperatures at the top of every hour.
2: Welcome back to the Aria Pops concert. Thank you so much for joining me. We'll start this hour with a 12.5-minute work from Johannes Brahms' First Symphony. He worked under the shadow of Beethoven's symphonic legacy and delayed completing his First Symphony for many years. He completed it finally in 1876. This first movement opens with a slow introduction, and we'll hear Bruno Walter conducting the NBC Symphony Orchestra.
3: Aria, the world's best classical music, now being broadcast to the world.

That was the first movement to Johannes Brahms' First Symphony here on the Aria Pops Concert. Now, music from Benjamin Britten's Simple Symphony. Britten was one of Britain's central 20th century composers and was also active as a pianist, conductor, and a festival founder. He wrote this work in 1933-34 when he was in his early 20s, and the Simple Symphony reworks themes from pieces he had composed as a child. We'll hear the fourth movement, performed by the English Chamber Orchestra under the direction of Benjamin Britten, and we'll start with the third movement of Bach's Brandenburg Concerto No. 3 with Henry Adolph conducting the Munich Chamber Orchestra.

That was the fourth movement to Benjamin Britten's Simple Symphony. And before that, we heard the third movement to Bach's Brandenburg Concerto No. 3. And coming up in about 5 minutes, we'll have a check of news and weather here on ARIA Radio. Stay with me. Now from Beethoven's Eighth Symphony, let's hear the third movement. His Eighth Symphony is one of his shorter works, written between the larger Seventh Symphony and the much later Ninth. He composed this in 1812. Here's Willem Mengelberg conducting the Concertgebouw Orchestra.

0: That was the third movement to Beethoven's Eighth Symphony here on the Aria Pops Concert. After a short break, the 1812 Overture. I'll be right back after U.S. News, sports, business, and weather.
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3: At least five people have died after an Amazon cargo plane overshot the runway at Miami International Airport. The Boeing aircraft caught fire after leaving the tarmac at nearly 130 miles per hour. A further five individuals are injured, according to the local mayor. Emergency services responded to the scene where the aircraft came to rest. The cause of the incident is currently under investigation, and authorities have not yet released further details regarding those aboard or the circumstances leading up to the crash. The airport experienced significant disruption in the aftermath. Carlos Alcaraz has advanced to the quarterfinals of the United States Open after a straight sets victory. The Spanish player expressed his happiness with the performance on the court. Meanwhile, Aryna Sabalenka also secured her place in the last eight with a straight sets win of her own. Both players remain in contention for the title. As the tournament progresses in New York, stocks closed sharply lower Thursday after a stronger-than-expected August jobs report raised concerns that the Federal Reserve will keep interest rates elevated. The Dow Jones Industrial Average fell 254 points, while the S&P 500 NASDAQ Composite also declined. The report showed solid job gains, leading investors to worry about prolonged monetary tightening. Meanwhile, Campbell's announced it is cutting 13% of its salaried workforce and closing plants as part of a major turnaround strategy. In corporate news, NVIDIA is set to acquire the artificial intelligence platform Hugging Face for nearly $13 billion.
2: 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Current temperatures across the United States: Boston is 68, Chicago 74, Denver 91. New York and Los Angeles both report 73, while San Francisco is 69. Seattle sits at 72, and here in small town Texas, it is 90. Our next look at U.S. weather will be at the bottom of the next hour.
0: Welcome back to the Aria Pops Concert. I'm Wendy Barnett, here with you playing the most popular works by the most famous composers of all time. And coming up, we'll hear music from Antonin Dvorak. Later in the program, a selection from Ottorino Respighi, music from the Four Seasons. And right now, we'll begin with a work that's about 15 minutes long from Tchaikovsky, his 1812 Overture. Here's Kenneth Alwyn conducting the London Symphony Orchestra.
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The 1812 Overture by Tchaikovsky here on the Aria Pops Concert. Coming up in about 12 minutes, we'll have a check of world news and weather here on Aria Radio. Do stay with us. Now music from Antonin Dvorak. We'll hear the second movement of his serenade for strings with Peter Torpicher conducting the Munich Pro Art Chamber Orchestra. And we'll start with the second movement to Prokofiev's classical symphony, Symphony No. 1. Here's Yasha Horenstein leading the Concerts Cologne Orchestra of Paris.

0: Welcome to the encore repeat of Wendy's show, the Aria Classical Pops Concert. Her show is presented every day from 4 until 7 a.m. US Central Time, and then repeated from 4 until 7 p.m.
1: This is the Aria Pops Concert. I'm Wendy Barnett. Thank you for joining me today for our program. Coming up this hour, music from Gustav Holst's The Planet Suite, a selection from Mendelssohn's A Midsummer Night's Dream incidental music, and much more after this check of world news and weather.
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3: US negotiators are pushing for trilateral talks involving Russia after a high-level meeting in Kyiv, with envoy Steve Witkoff expressing confidence in a path toward resolution. The diplomatic effort follows discussions between Witkoff and Jared Kushner with Russian leadership in Moscow, marking their first trip to Ukraine as part of a renewed push for peace. Meanwhile, tensions escalate elsewhere, as the United States military has conducted strikes against three Iranian tankers in retaliation for missile attacks. In other international developments, Germany's far-right APT party is projected to win an eastern state election, though its ability to form a government remains uncertain amid internal divisions over relations with President Donald Trump. Germany's far-right political party Alternative for Germany is celebrating what its leaders call a historic result, with projections showing the party securing 44% of the vote in the eastern state of Saxony. Anhalt. This places the party well ahead of the conservative bloc, which is projected to receive 17%. Despite the significant margin, the party is expected to fall just short of an outright majority. The outcome marks a significant shift in the region's political landscape, reflecting growing support for the party ahead of national elections.
4: International temperatures now. London sits at 66, Paris at 72, Berlin at 56, and Rome at 80. In Asia, Beijing and Tokyo both register 71, while Singapore reaches 83. Sydney reports 64, and Auckland is cooler at 58. We'll update world news and temperatures at the top of every hour.
1: Welcome back to the Aria Pops Concert. Let's begin this hour with a 10-minute work from Franz Schubert's Ninth Symphony, the Great Symphony. His Ninth Symphony was not performed publicly during his lifetime. He completed the work around 1820.